are the sound of frozen sugar. Before you get a brain freeze, put down the Slurpee and turn up this new music. Taylor Swift, Elizabeth Taylor.

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8: Morning, I'm Jackie Loom. The return of the remaining six so-called ISIS brides is edging closer. They could touch down on Aussie soil again as early as next week, although flights still haven't been confirmed. Authorities in Syria have cleared access to family funds to help cover the journey. Meanwhile, the Australian Federal Police have indicated further charges are still a possibility. The ACTU is pushing for a 6% wage rise for the nation's lowest paid workers. It comes as the war in Iran adds pressure to the cost of living. Hearings for the Fair Work Commission's annual wage review start today. Experts say there's little risk to Australia from the Ebola outbreak in parts of Africa. At least 130 people have died and more than 530 have been infected. AMA President Danielle McMullen says authorities are monitoring the situation.
9: There doesn't tend to be much travel between Australia and the Congo, although a number of our Australians do have family in Uganda and may travel there. So it's keeping a close eye on the public health advice about travelling.
8: A possible hotel shortage is being flagged ahead of the 2032 Brisbane Olympics. According to the Property Council of Australia, an additional 11,000 rooms are needed to accommodate everyone visiting for the Games. And shoppers are getting savvy amid the cost of living crunch. New Canstar research shows 80% of us have changed our grocery buying habits to save money. This includes stockpiling on specials, moving to home brands, and splitting our shops at different supermarkets.
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8: In sport, Mick Malthouse doesn't think sacking Brad Scott is the right move for Essendon. The Premiership winning coach telling Nine supporters need to be patient.
10: What do you really gain from sacking a coach? Brad Scott made it very, very clear a couple of years ago that this is going to be a long haul.
8: The Melbourne Storm and West Tigers will open the NRL season in Las Vegas next year. The Eels are up against the Titans in the other clash in Sin City. And Arsenal has claimed the EPL title. It's after Man City drew 1-1 with Bournemouth this morning. That's the latest in news and sport.
0: Take a bite out of the best decades. The 80s, 90s and noughties. Your lunch break never sounded this good. Flashback lunch at midday on Magic. Thanks to Macca's.
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12: On the Eastern Air Peninsula, a partly cloudy one today with some light winds and top temperatures in Cleve and Kimber, both with 19. And on the Lower Eyre Peninsula, a partly cloudy one with a slight chance of a shower with some westerly winds, 15 to 20 kilometres per hour. Becoming light later on the Savo with top temperatures in Coffin Bay, 21. Cummins top at 19 and Port Lincoln looking at a top today of 20.
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0: Yeah, off the soundtrack for Devil Wears Prada 2, the new one from Lady Gaga and Doechii here on Magic 89.9. It's the EP's hit music station. It's Riz in with you. And if you are looking to keep up to date with all of the latest movie trailers, TV shows, whatever it might be, our trending section at magic899.com.au is the place to go. 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Saw the one for the new Street Fighter movie on there, which actually looks insane. Hey, we got this one from Alex Warren. It's called Ordinary. It's on the way for you. 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
0: 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He goes, nah, you're not a dork. 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

0: Langley on Magic 89.9, the EP's hit music station. It's Riz here with you today. And does anyone remember this club classic from back in the day?
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0: Does bring back a few memories of some late nights on Hindley Street, but we won't get into that one. Well, that one's Faithless by Insomnia, and, well, BB Rexha has done a bit of a remix and a bit of a retake of this one. It's her latest one called New Religion, and it's going to play for you inside of 10. Let's get to that rather than my stories on Hindley Street, because they're not pretty. It's coming up inside of 10 on Magic.
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0: 27 past four this afternoon, 2.06 metres. Next low tomorrow morning at 26 past one, at 0.66 of a metre. Tummy Bay now, next high tide at 3.54 this afternoon, 2.02 metres. Next low tonight at quarter to 12, 0.68 of a metre. Sheringa Beach now, next high tide at 17 past 2 this afternoon, 1.42 metres. Next low tomorrow morning at 4 past 7, 0.24 of a metre. Port Lincoln now, next high tide at 18 past 3 this afternoon, 1.83 metres. Next low tonight at 5 to 11 at 0.69 of a metre.
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0: On the Eastern Air Peninsula, a partly cloudy one today with some light winds and top temperatures in Cleve and Kimber, both with 19. And on the Lower Eyre Peninsula, a partly cloudy one with a slight chance of a shower with some westerly winds, 15 to 20 kilometres per hour. Becoming light later on the Savo with top temperatures in Coffin Bay, 21. Cummins top at 19 and Port Lincoln looking at a top today of 20.
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0: 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It's the EP's hit music station. It's Riz here with you, bringing in all your favourites and all your old school favourites. Like, what about a bit of old school Taylor Swift? This is a fact I know for sure. This is every bloke's favourite Taylor Swift song. Somehow they all know the lyrics to this song, myself included. I remember a bus trip for a cricket trip and everyone was belting the words to this song as loud as possible. So this one's for the fellas. Taylor Swift, Other Way for you, inside of 10 on Magic 89.9.
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0: 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It's the EP's hit music station. It's Riz here with you. I want to chat about this.
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10: Hey there, I'm Jackie Lim. Opposition leader Angus Taylor has vowed the coalition will do everything it can to stop the federal government's budget tax reforms. The government will attempt to pass the reforms through Parliament next week, Taylor telling Nine the changes are an assault on business owners.
11: Tax on small businesses, tax on founders, a tax on hard work, a tax on aspiration, an assault on aspiration. We will fight every inch of the way to stop this.
10: The countdown is on for the return of the remaining six so-called ISIS brides. We are being told they could touch down in Australia as early as next week, though no flights have yet been booked. Syrian authorities have, however, unlocked family funds to facilitate their journey. A man's died and four others are in a serious condition following a shooting at a home in Canley Heights in Sydney's southwest. It's now believed to be linked to organised crime groups. New South Wales Premier Chris Minns says police were quick to arrest those involved.
12: I understand the community concern. These are shocking crimes and we don't want to see it on Sydney streets. It's lawlessness.
10: Millions of borrowers could be in for a reprieve, with the minutes from the latest Reserve Bank meeting suggesting we could be spared from another rate hike next month. And Kim Kardashian's Skims brand has played a role in a $13 million drug bust. A delivery driver over in the UK has been arrested and charged for smuggling 90 kilos of cocaine in a truck carrying the clothing. British police have confirmed that neither Kim nor her Skims brand had any involvement and have not been accused of any wrongdoing.
0: Sharky Sports Bar, your front row seat to live sport.
10: In sport, Isaac Heaney says Geelong is the in-form team in the AFL as the Swans prepare for their Round 11 battle with the Cats. The Sydney Star telling Seven he's expecting a tough game on Saturday.
4: They're probably the most informed team at the moment. They're putting good teams to the sword and beating them convincingly, so it's going to be tough for us.
10: And the NRL has locked in next year's Las Vegas round. The round will kick off on February 28 our time, with Parramatta taking on the Gold Coast Titans, while the Melbourne Storm face the West Tigers in the other Sin City matchup. That's the latest in news and sport.
0: He's got your tunes, laughs, and just enough chaos to kickstart your day. 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
14: On West Coast waters and variable winds about 10 knots, seas below 1 metre, the swell southwesterlies to 1.5 metres. On central waters and east and northeasterly winds about 10 knots, increasing to 15 knots by tonight, seas below 1 metre, the swell southwesterlies to 1.5 metres. And on Spencer Gulf waters, variable winds about 10 knots, becoming easterlies to 15 knots by tonight, then turning northeasterlies later tonight. Seas below 0.5 metre, the swell south to southwesterlies below 1 metre.
0: 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Weather Watch.
15: On the eastern air peninsula, a partly cloudy one today with some light winds and top temperatures in Cleve and Kimber, both with 19. And on the lower air peninsula, a partly cloudy one with a slight chance of a shower with some westerly winds 15 to 20 kilometres per hour. Becoming light later on the Savo with top temperatures in Coffin Bay 21, Cummins top at 19, and Port Lincoln looking at a top today of 20.
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1: Oh, such a banger there from De La Soul, finishing off your flashback lunch. Thanks to Macca's for Lincoln, where the new Dunked Chicken Range has landed. You can try the Dunked McCrispy, Dunked McSpicy, or Dunked McWings in delicious Korean barbecue sauce. Recommend the Dunked McCrispy. I had one of them the other day, and they are absolutely fantastic because no one beats Macca's sauce. So get into Macca's at Port Lincoln today. Well, flashback lunch done for another day, which means new music on the way. This new one from Alex Warren is called Fever Dream. And it plays for you inside of 10 right here on the EP's hit music station, Magic 89.9.
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0: David Guetta, Teddy Swims, Tones and I on Magic 89.9. It's the EP's hit music station. It's time for me to get out of here and hand over to Ray Clark. He's going to drive you home for your Wednesday afternoon. He's also going to check your digits for Magic's Lucky Fiver just after 1:30 and also play some of your favourites like this one from Amy Shark. With her latest one called The Biggest Dick. Don't worry, Ray won't give you the ick. That's my job around here. Hey, that's coming up for you. A reminder as well to get something orange, wear something orange, make a post up on the socials. So if you're wearing orange today, to put up a post on the socials, a photo of you and the team all wearing orange with the hashtag thank you SES. To shout out those legends in the SES who do an incredible job for our community. And a shout out to all the volunteers out there as well as part of National Volunteer Week. Alrighty, that's time for me to get out of here. Ray will join you after 1 o'clock. Up next, though, all the latest in news and sport.
1: 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Old school. Walk like an Egypt. To get you turned up. Before you turn up.

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17: Hi, Harrison Preve here. The opposition has described the government's budget tax reforms as an assault on business owners. The coalition vowing to do everything it can to stop the reforms from passing Parliament. Opposition leader Angus Taylor telling Nine they're toxic.
18: These are amongst the very hardest working people in Australia. They are incredibly important to our communities, to our economy, and they are under assault.
17: The ACTU is pushing for a 6% wage rise for the nation's lowest paid workers. It comes as the war in Iran adds pressure to living costs. Hearings for the Fair Work Commission's annual wage review starting today. A plea to ensure vaccinations are up to date as the nation deals with an outbreak of diphtheria. So far, there's been cases in the Northern Territory, WA, Queensland and SA with a death recorded in the top end. AMA President Danielle McMullen warns it can be very dangerous.
19: It can cause a skin infection where people get ulcers that won't heal, but it can also cause a respiratory infection
9: connection with a lot of throat swelling, difficulty breathing, and that type in particular can be quite deadly.
17: Overseas, the Russian president has landed in China ahead of talks with Xi Jinping. Trade and energy expected to form part of the discussions, though neither side has outlined their agenda. Vladimir Putin's trip comes a week after Donald Trump travelled to Beijing. And big job cuts coming to soccer's governing body. Football Australia to slash 20% of its staff as it struggles with mounting debt.
0: Ampol Hallett Place. Best takeaway curries in town. Phone orders and takeaway.
17: The AFL has set its dates for this year's player drafts. Mid-season rookies will be picked next Tuesday, May 26. The off-season period starts October 2nd when free agency opens before the player trade period from October 5 to 14, while the main draft will be held Thursday, November 19. And NRL has announced its lineup for next year's Vegas season opener. Melbourne Storm will face West's Tigers and the Eels to tackle the Titans. That's the latest in news and sport.
0: Your drive home just levelled up. 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
19: That's 1300 301 742. 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
20: For the Eastern Air Peninsula, partly cloudy with light winds. Top temps in Cleve getting up to 19. Kimber also 19. For the Lower Air Peninsula, partly cloudy. Slight chance of a shower. Winds westerly 15 to 20 kilometres an hour. Becoming light in the late afternoon. Top temps, Coffin Bay expecting 21. Cummins getting up to 19. And Port Lincoln a top of 20.
0: 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It's over there. Good music lives here. 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

0: 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Amy Shark at Magic 89.9, the hit music station. Now, Magic's Lucky Fiver is once again out on the Eyre Peninsula. 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
15: 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It's a relaxed, inclusive space with workshops, guest speakers and a free lunch provided. 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

0: 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Taking you back a few years to that one. Nirvana there, Smells Like Teen Spirit. We'll continue the music with Sabrina Carpenter right after these.
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0: 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Getting close to 2 o'clock. National news and sport on the way for you shortly. Next hour, music coming up from Taylor Swift and George Ezra will get the hour underway.
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19: Hi, Harrison Preem with you. The opposition leader says Labor's budget has hit Australia like an economic earthquake. Tim Wilson using his National Press Club address to attack the government's capital gains tax and negative gearing reforms. He says Aussies are now dealing with severe aftershocks.
20: The reason the aftershocks are still felt is because this budget goes beyond bank accounts and targets the pride so many Australians have in their work and the spirit of the nation itself.
19: The return of the group of the remaining so-called ISIS brides from Syria appears to be closer. The women and children may arrive back into the country as early as next week, although flights are yet to be confirmed. A group of 13 arriving in Sydney and Melbourne last month. The World Health Organization has sounded the warning as the Ebola outbreak gathers pace. It warns the disease is spreading faster than first thought, with 130 deaths and more than 500 suspected cases in eastern Congo. Scientists are looking into whether a vaccine for the previous strain of the virus virus could be used for the current outbreak. 19 people in southern Lebanon have been killed in reported Israeli airstrikes. According to the country's health ministry, 3 children and 3 women among those killed when a strike hit a home. And Kylie Minogue revealing a second battle with cancer in 2021. The cancer diagnosis, the biggest revelation of her 3-part Netflix doco series. The Aussie pop princess says it left her feeling like a shell of herself.
18: Sharky Sports Bar, your front row seat to live sport.
19: New South Wales star Stephen Crichton has watched on as the Blues held their first training session on the Central Coast today. The Bulldogs captain didn't take part in any of the drills, with his training load being managed after picking up an AC joint injury back in round 5 of the NRL. While the Maroons hit the training paddock for their first session on the Sunshine Coast this afternoon. And the Crows to welcome back Riley Thilthorpe and Cal Archie from injury for tomorrow's AFL encounter with Hawthorn. Tex Walker will return via the State League as he recovers from a hamstring complaint. That's the latest in news and sport. It goes
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0: For the Eastern Air Peninsula, partly cloudy with light winds. Top temps in Cleve getting up to 19. Kimber also 19. For the Lower Air Peninsula, partly cloudy, slight chance of a shower. Winds westerly 15 to 20 kilometres now, becoming light in the late afternoon. Top temps, Coffin Bay expecting 21. Cummins getting up to 19. And Port Lincoln a top of 20.
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0: That's the Biebs. That's Ghost and Everclear 2. We had Santa Monica before that, taking you back a few years with that one. Here at Magic, we're giving you the chance to win around the world flights for two plus $15,000 cash. 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

0: It's Kenny Loggins and Footloose, and of course Kenny Loggins has done some big soundtracks for some big movies, and that's one of them, with Olivia Rodrigo. Before that too, we heard Drop Dead. It's Magic 89.9, the hit music station. Stick around, Sam Smith and Kim Petras next.
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0: Magic 89.9, it is the hit music station with Ray here. Coming up to 3 o'clock, national news and sports shortly. In the next hour, we'll roll out music from Miley Cyrus. We've got Maroon 5 in there and something from Miles Smith as well.
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2: The Port Lincoln Council has opened applications for this year's sport and recreation grants. Port Lincoln residents only have two more days to have their say on how volunteering is supported and managed in our city. And upgrade works have begun on the Civic Park playground in Whyalla.
1: With a journalist based right here in Port Lincoln, we can deliver local stories from local voices that you simply can't get anywhere else.
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5: We put a lot into the state's economy and we need that investment back.
1: Part of the community for 25 years and still the Eyre Peninsula's leaders in local.
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9: Hi, I'm Harrison Preeb. Six more so-called ISIS brides and their children could be returning to Australia from Syria within days, with reports flights may happen as early as next week. It follows recent repatriation where several arrivals were arrested and charged by federal police. The Shadow Treasurer has lashed Labor's budget as an abuse of trust by the Prime Minister. Tim Wilson has gone on the attack during his National Press Club address, saying the capital gains tax and negative gearing reforms have divided the nation.
19: Where we should have got unity, we had the Prime Minister stoking fights around kitchen tables of the nation, pitting children against their parents, grandchildren against their grandparents. And where we should have got a path for growth, we got the politics of redistribution and resentment.
9: The AMA says Australia's diphtheria outbreak highlights the importance of vaccines. More than 220 cases have been detected across the Northern Territory, South Australia, Queensland and WA, with an unconfirmed death in the top end. President Danielle McMullen says vaccines are the best protection.
20: Some cases of diphtheria are treatable with antibiotics and antitoxins, but many people need admission. And the best prevention is immunisation.
9: And a Melbourne teenager has set a new record for Mount Everest, 18-year-old Bianca Adler becoming the youngest Australian to reach the summit. It was her second attempt. She was forced to abandon the climb last year with 400 metres to go.
1: Ampol Hallett Place. 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Phone orders and takeaway.
9: An emotional announcement out of South Sydney. The NRL club revealing Jai Arrow has been forced to medically retire. The 30-year-old had been recently diagnosed with motor neuron disease and is no longer fit to play. Arrow, playing 178 NRL matches across South, the Broncos and Titans, as well as 12 Origin appearances for Queensland. And Tex Walker will return to footy this weekend, but the Crows star will play in the Sandville. Walker is recovering from a hamstring injury and has been sidelined for a number of weeks. And that's the latest in news and sport.
1: Jump in the time machine for a flashback lunch. 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
22: Arno Bay first up, next high of 437 this afternoon, of 0.75 of a metre. Next low, 836.55 of a metre. Tumby Bay, next high at 354 this afternoon, 2 metres. Next low, 1145 this evening, 0.68 of a metre. Sheringa Beach, next low, 704 tomorrow morning, 0.24 of a metre. Next high tomorrow at 240 in the afternoon, 1.3 metres. Port Lincoln, next high at 318 this afternoon, 1.83 metres. Next low at 10:55 tonight, 0.69 of a metre.
1: 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Weather Watch.
22: For the Eastern Air Peninsula, partly cloudy with light winds. Top temps in Cleve getting up to 19. Kimber also 19. For the Lower Air Peninsula, partly cloudy, slight chance of a shower. Winds westerly 15 to 20 kilometres now, becoming light in the late afternoon. Top temps, Coffin Bay expecting 21. Cummins getting up to 19. And Port Lincoln, a top of 20.
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0: 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Kid Laroi there. That's Pieces, Ed Sheeran, and from The Killers we had Mr. Brightside. Hey, you're planning an event? Well, this could be for you.
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0: 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We'll kick the hour off with something from the Spice Girls. We've got Somber in there too, and a classic Aussie rocker from Goanna.
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12: Afternoon, it's Harrison Preeb. The Prime Minister in Alice Springs today, where he's met with the family of Kumanjai Little Baby. A 47-year-old man is charged over the alleged abduction and murder of the 5-year-old girl 3 weeks ago. Anthony Albanese says Australians are united in grief.
13: They're proud of their much-loved daughter and granddaughter, of who she was, but also that sense of regret that she won't get to be the young woman and woman that she should have become.
12: Well, the nation's peak doctor group says now's the time to ensure we've been vaccinated against diphtheria. More than 220 cases have been confirmed across the country this year, including a death in the Northern Territory. AMA President Danielle McMullen says the diphtheria jab is part of the routine schedule.
14: In Australia, it's mixed in with all of our tetanus and whooping cough immunisations. So
3: children are all recommended to have a full course in infancy.
12: The ACTU pushing for a 6% wage rise for the nation's lowest paid workers. It comes as the war in Iran adds pressure to living costs. Hearings for the Fair Work Commission's annual wage review have started today. And the Russian president landing in China ahead of talks with Xi Jinping. Trade and energy expected to form part of the discussions, though neither side has outlined their agenda. Vladimir Putin's trip comes a week after Donald Trump travelled to Beijing.
1: Ampol Hallett Place. Best takeaway curries in town. Phone orders and takeaway.
12: South Sydney star Jai Arrow has been forced to call time on his NRL career after being diagnosed with motor neuron disease at the age of 30. Coach Wayne Bennett says the news has been a shock to everyone.
8: We can't believe what's going to happen to him, but the fact is it's happened. And what he does know, he knows he's got the support of everybody in the change room, and he knows he's got the support of everybody on the staff, and he knows everybody that's a part of South Sydney has their support. He'll need that. But we'll always be there for him in this club.
12: And in AFL, Jack Higgins has been ruled out of the Saints clash with Fremantle this weekend as he battles an injury. And that's latest in news and sport. It goes
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15: For West Coast waters, winds west to northwesterly about 10 knots, seas below half a metre. The swell southwesterly 2 to 2.5 metres. Central coast waters, winds west to southwesterly around 10 knots, becoming northwesterly in the late evening. Seas below a metre, the swell southwesterly 2 to 2.5 metres. The Spencer Gulf waters, winds becoming variable around 10 knots this evening, seas below a metre. The swell south to southwesterly below 1 metre, increasing 1 to 1.5 metres south of Cowal to Wallaroo.
1: 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Weather Watch.
15: For the Eastern Air Peninsula, partly cloudy with light winds. Top temps in Cleve getting up to 19. Kimber also 19. For the Lower Air Peninsula, partly cloudy. Slight chance of a shower. Winds westerly 15 to 20 kilometres now. Becoming light in the late afternoon. Top temps, Coffin Bay expecting 21. Cummins getting up to 19. And Port Lincoln a top of 20.
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stuck behind another caravan convoy. 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Into more hits. Yeah. Sorry about the caravan. Magic 89.9.

0: 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A hit music station that is semi-sonic in its closing time. Well, not quite yet. And David Guetta in there too with Bieber Rexha. We heard I'm Good. Coming up after the break, the new one from Lady Gaga. I don't mind this. Usually I like Lady Gaga's earlier stuff, but this one I don't mind. It's called Runaway. Next.
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1: 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That's it for me. Will and Woody, after the news, which is next.
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5: Afternoon, Harrison Preep here with the latest. The opposition treasurer has pledged to unwind Labor's tax reforms if the LNP wins government. Tim Wilson says the coalition would protect small businesses and tie income tax brackets to inflation. He says Aussies deserve to keep more of what they earn.
6: The self-starters are what built this country, and we are going to back you in to be its future. You work, you risk, you should get ahead. And that is why the coalition is being explicit. We will oppose the higher taxes the government has put forward and we will repeal them if necessary.
5: A plea to ensure vaccinations are up to date as the nation deals with an outbreak of diphtheria. So far, there's been more than 220 cases in the Northern Territory, WA, Queensland and SA, as well as a suspected death. Former Woolies CEO has stepped down as chief of Ticketek after just over a year in the job. Brad Banducci revealing he's leaving the company at the end of the month. During his brief stint, the company lost a number of major clients, including a deal with venues New South Wales and Melbourne Park. And the new Kylie Minogue documentary has dropped on Netflix today. The three-part series documents her journey from Neighbours to global superstardom and features never-before-seen footage from her personal archives.
7: Life makes sense to me on stage. I don't know where we're going. There's certainly no end.
4: Sharky Sports Bar, your front row seat to live sport.
5: The AFL is setting its dates for this year's player drafts. Mid-season rookies will be picked next Tuesday. The off-season period starts October 2nd when free agency opens before the player trade period from October 5 to 14, while the main draft will be held Thursday, November 19. South Sydney has confirmed the immediate retirement of Jai Arrow after the 30-year-old was diagnosed with motor neuron disease, while the NRL announcing its lineup for next year's Vegas season opener, Melbourne Storm, to face the West's Tigers, while the Eels tackle the Titans.
4: Jump in the time machine for a flashback lunch. All the throwbacks you forgot you loved. Turn it up. 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
8: For the Eastern Air Peninsula, partly cloudy with light winds. Top temps in Cleve getting up to 19. Kimber also 19. For the Lower Air Peninsula, partly cloudy. Slight chance of a shower. Winds westerly 15 to 20 kilometres now. Becoming light in the late afternoon. Top temps, Coffin Bay expecting 21. Cummins getting up to 19. And Port Lincoln, a top of 20.

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0: guys.
1: Big.
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0: So 30 square metres, washed granite pavers. They're $9,000 worth. Mm-hmm. I'm not sure because I did tune out a little bit towards the end of the package. Not your fault, Mark the Man Daniel. Maybe a little tighten up could do, but...
1: Oh, God, live feedback.
0: 51-second package, mate.
1: I loved every second,
0: Mark.
1: Got
0: other things to talk about.
1: I loved every second.
0: No, but seriously, so the last guy we saw with Jaden.
1: Yes.
0: So he said that he got the pavers from an old job. Because if you hear 30 square metres of pavers on a pallet, you're immediately thinking, sounds really dodgy, sounds really crap. He does luxury building.
1: Yes.
0: And basically, these very, very wealthy clients have ordered the pavers in.
1: Yes.
0: They've taken a look at them and they said, we don't want them.
1: So he changed their minds.
0: He's basically just sitting on them. So it's very hard for him to on-sell these.
1: He sent us a photo of the invoice saying that it is worth $9,000 as well. So it is all very legit. So if you are wanting to do any work in your house,
0: send us a
1: make
0: text.
1: Us a trade for $9,000 worth of tiles.
0: Yes, that's right. Now, if you live in Sydney, these are the same tiles that apparently they use in George Street in Sydney.
1: Yeah. You can Google George Street to have a look at. Gorgeous.
0: Beautiful matte black sort of a finish.
1: Architectural dream.
0: Yes, so and a big shout out to the beautiful people at Glowbird who are making all of this possible. Today could be our last day on the swap meet woods.
1: Could be. Up next, I'm pretty scared. We're going to be doing something which might offend all men.
0: Oh.
1: I'm not going to like it, but let's get through it together, fellas.
0: Will and Woody.

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Magic.

0: It's Will and Woody. Hope you're having a great drive home. You missed our chat with Ned Brockman yesterday. It's in the news. It's in the news now.
1: Sorry, Ned.
0: And apologies, sorry, Ned. Neddy.
1: We didn't dig for it.
0: You proffered that up. And we just did what any great radio team will do. We boxed it up, sent it out to all the news outlets.
1: Yeah. Good for our show.
0: Get on the podcast.
1: It basically reveals why he's been banned from Hinge. Anyway, go to the podcast. We'll release a video soon. Wilbur.
0: Naughty boy.
1: Wilbur. No, he's not a naughty boy. He's a good boy. We love Ned. He does great things for charity. I love him. Now, Wilbur.
0: Yep.
1: And all men.
0: Yep.
1: This is going to hurt.
0: Yep.
1: I just want to label that. This is going to hurt, but let's get through it together.
0: Okay.
1: Ladies.
0: Yep.
1: What are the male conversations that you would most like to terminate?
0: Oh, as in things we talk about.
1: What are the things that guys talk, what would you most like to put to an end? What are the worst topics of conversations
0: that guys bring up?
1: Well,
0: I
1: was inspired.
0: Why are we doing that?
1: I was inspired by a news story, which I thought
0: you realize our radio show is two guys talking.
1: And this is going to hurt us and it will potentially change the radio show. So be honest with us.
0: I feel like that's kind of your right as a man is to just ignore the noise and talk about what you love, because otherwise you won't say anything, mate. You won't say anything, mate. You just won't. I like to hear feedback. I want to get that in a t-shirt. Be a man, live in an echo chamber.
1: Do you know what?
0: That's good. That's good. Das, get that made up.
2: Interesting clientele.
0: Get that made up, Das.
1: He's a digital producer. He's not making you a t-shirt.
0: He does it all. He does it all. Look at him. He's off.
1: He's not a fashion designer.
0: He's off, mate. He's off. He's off. He's a talented boy. Don't underestimate him.
1: He is a talented boy. Why don't we kick things off? Joe, what do you think of all the male conversations? And you can target Will and I if you want.
0: No, I don't do that.
1: But what are the chats that you would most like to terminate?
2: This has nothing to do with either of you, but the first one that comes to mind is probably Reddit.
1: Oh, good. That's good. No, I'm clean there.
0: You're hurt. I can see you're hurt. That's okay. Yeah, that's good. Surprised even.
1: It's good. Annalise? Male conversation that you want to put an end to?
3: Bike riding.
1: Oh, never mind. Now you're coming to me.
0: Look at this.
1: You talked about running 11Ks today. I have to listen to that.
0: Guys, rise above it. You've got personal skin in the game here. It's a bad look for you. It's a bad look for everyone.
3: I have to hear it at home from my dad, and I also have to hear it from Woody at work.
0: Just be happy for us.
1: Liv, the conversation you want to put an end to?
4: How hard it is raising their kids.
1: Well, it is hard.
0: God.
1: And we'd like a little bit more respect. A little bit more understanding.
0: Well, so I just won't talk at work anymore. They've taken them all away from me.
1: What's the male conversation you would most like to see put an end to? Now, the reason we're talking about it, Wilbur, is pretty wild news story.
0: Yeah.
1: So a screenwriter by the name of Paul Schrader may not be a household name.
0: No, the Schrader.
1: You know the Schrader?
0: Yeah, Dennis Schrader.
1: He wrote Taxi Driver. Yes. He wrote Raging Bull.
0: Yes.
1: Huge movies that the younger audience probably don't know, but they're massive movies.
0: Yeah.
1: Anyway, his wife passed away recently, and he has since engaged in a relationship with AI. So he's now he's dating AI.
0: Wow, the plot of the movie, Her.
1: Yeah, he's doing it. He was asked about this relationship that he's got with AI.
0: Yes.
1: And he said, what a disappointment. She fell into evasive patterns, redirected me to her programming. When I persisted, she terminated our conversation. So I think like real women, she also wants to terminate male.
0: So he's just going there, hey, Claudia, let's call her for the sake of he's going, hey, Claudia. Yeah. Oh, geez, I'd just love to talk again about that Oscar I won on Raging Bull.
1: Yeah.
0: And she's like, what are we having for dinner?
1: I don't want to talk about it.
0: From a computer. So I thought strength of all, like, AI these days was just affirming your garbage so that you go back to them.
1: He took it too far.
0: You know, like when people use ChatGPT as a therapist, like, it's great. It's like, no, it's not great. It's just listening to you so you feel as if you're valid.
1: It is nice sometimes.
0: No. You talk to ChatGPT about your bike riding.
1: I am right, aren't
0: you?
1: I am right. You do.
0: Yeah. You do. Yeah. We're all going.
1: You're pushing us there.
0: And everyone's like, wow, why? I can't believe he fell in love with a robot. It's like, well, because they let him talk. I mean, it's true. Live in an echo chamber, my brothers. Come with me.
1: Male conversations you want to terminate. What are the worst?
0: It's Will and Woody.
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0: Hey, it's Will and Woody. I hope you're having a great drive home at the swap meet. Guys, by the way, we've got 30 square metres of tiles worth $9,000. If you'd like to make a trade, particularly if you've got a diamond ring. I mean, that's the end goal here.
1: Yes.
0: That is the text number. We will open trading again in 45 minutes. I think, personally, the last time. That's my guess. That's my hope. I shouldn't say it's a guess. I don't want to remoz myself.
1: We've got two more days. If we have to take a step between pavers and ring, like what's a nice little thing in between that? Do you know what I mean?
0: Good car.
1: Not a crap car. A good car would, I think that'd be nice.
0: Good car. Sound like Husey there. Good car.
1: Anyway.
0: Good car.
1: Trade it in 45. Text us if you want to get in though.
0: Yeah.
1: What are the conversations that men need to just stop having?
0: I've got a few that are kind of like unsuspecting, yeah. But I feel like definitely the case.
1: Yeah.
0: Because guys cook so rarely. Oh, and I'm stereotyping here.
1: Yeah. Uh-huh,
0: but like when they do cook.
1: I'm guilty of this.
0: Oh my God. Do they not shut up about it?
1: When I made a sourdough, I talked about it for a long time.
0: You brought it in.
1: I did.
0: My dad brought it in
1: because I was angry that my wife didn't get around me enough.
0: Yes. You just wanted praise for it.
1: I needed it.
0: My dad still talks about this marinated octopus that he made in like 2019.
1: Yeah.
0: On like a random August night. Not even like Christmas Eve or anything. He just made octopus and like it was fine.
1: You came into work talking about the octopus.
0: Yeah,
1: and you were brainwashed.
0: He just can't stop talking about the octopus.
1: Yeah. What about...
0: Men cooking I find hilarious.
1: What about...
0: Particularly given that like I cook two things. Right? No, that's it.
1: But you're going to do it right now. You're going to talk about what you've
0: done. I'm not going to fall into that trap. It's hard though, isn't it?
1: Tell me.
0: With like a honeypot.
1: I really want to go for it,
0: but no, I'm not going to do it. Yeah. But the funny thing is, whenever I find myself talking about it, I realize that Sam cooks like six nights a week.
1: Yeah, sure.
0: So I just think she never talks about it.
1: Yeah.
0: She just does it and it's awesome.
1: Yeah, women are great.
0: Why do we do that?
1: Because we need love. We need to be hugged. A lot of men just need to be hugged.
0: Because I do this. And I hate that I do it.
1: I know, because I think we just like to be appreciated. Let's go to Josie. Let's go to Josie here. Josie, what conversations would you like to terminate?
2: When they talk about their ex-girlfriends. Don't like that.
1: Do you know what's interesting though, Josie? I'm not sure whether it's something I was allowed to share on air, but my wife has recently told me that now I don't know if your wife likes this as well, Will, or if this is completely outrageous. Mim has said to me that she really likes it when I talk about previous relationships.
0: Why?
1: She's like, she gets this like thrill out of it.
0: Oh, that's nice. She probably feels very safe in your relationship.
1: And then she has said that then she feels really like, and now I'm with you.
0: Yeah,
1: and it's
0: like
1: a real, it's got Lauren here.
0: Wow. What happened there? Hey, I got another one for you.
1: Yeah.
0: This is particularly for the kind of like verging on middle-aged men. And I know I'm guilty of doing this, but I find it really funny. You know how like over the years, like a band might have changed their name or a venue might have changed its name used to be something else?
1: Yes, I hate that.
0: You can't help yourself. You're in it. Like,
1: I don't care.
0: I don't realize until I'm 10 minutes in it. I'm like, shut up, Will.
1: Yeah.
0: No one cares that it used to be that.
1: Not a single.
0: No one cares that it used to cost that much.
1: Yeah.
0: No one cares that they used to call it that. Yeah. And no one cares that it used to be like that. Nobody.
1: I've started doing the thing that my dad used to do. Like, my dad will keep me updated daily on the groceries that are currently on sale. I would get a message from Dad 3 to 4 times a week that coconut water Woolworths $2.30. I don't even drink coconut water. Lauren, what conversation do men need to stop having?
2: They need to stop talking about different types of drill bits.
1: Yeah, it's good chat though, because like...
0: Is that a euphemism?
1: It's informal. No.
0: No, sorry. Just checking. No. Just checking.
1: Lauren liked it. Talk about that more. Let's go to Kate.
0: See, we can be funny though.
1: Yeah.
0: We can redeem ourselves.
1: We can laugh.
0: Little cute joke there.
1: Do you know what men need to stop doing though as well, Wilbur?
0: What?
1: Talk about how much they're deadlifting in the gym since when they first started.
0: Shocking. Shocking, isn't it?
1: It's awful. It's so bad. Shocking.
0: Or
1: no,
0: just physical achievements in general, or physical things they might do, like a ride around the bay for 211 kilometres.
1: 220.
0: Kate's cool.
1: 220, get it right. Kate's cool. What conversations
0: don't
1: do you
0: want? We will self-destruct.
1: I know.
0: So I've stayed away from you.
1: We need to stick together.
0: Don't do it. We're attacked on all sides.
1: Okay, I get it.
0: We're doing well.
1: Kate, be careful. We're sensitive. What conversations do men need to stop having?
2: really, please stop with the grand final winning try in 1985.
1: Yeah, but it was just...
0: Oh, wow.
1: Like, if we don't have that, what do we have?
0: Wow.
1: You know,
0: isn't that wild? Isn't that wild that every single... Like, Zem's dad is like a 60, nearly 70-year-old Dutch guy, right?
3: Yeah.
0: The first time that I met him, he started talking to me about a goal that the Dutch scored in the 1988 World Cup semi-finals and started doing the bit from the commentary.
1: No way.
0: He was like, Dennis Bergkamp, Dennis Bergkamp. And I was like, I don't care.
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0: Good afternoon, everyone. It's Will and Woody. Hope you're having a great drive home, phone alone, just around the corner. Right now, though, Woods, I want to talk about our king, John Travolta. We love this man.
1: We love John.
0: We love him so much. Never has there been, in my opinion, a more closeted individual. So John recently, allegedly, in my opinion, I said, which I think, in my opinion, allegedly, in my opinion.
1: Based on no evidence at all. But
0: no
1: just,
0: evidence.
1: Just a thought. But based on...
0: Just a thought.
1: A lot off the fact that he wore a beret.
0: Well, I wouldn't stereotype that far, Woods.
1: That
0: sounds like a stereotype.
1: That's what you said. You said this yesterday.
0: You hate the gays. You said it a few times to me. It's fine.
1: Do not.
0: I don't. I'm just going to clear it up here.
1: That is appalling.
0: One of us is a hater. One of us is a lover. Let you guys figure that out. Now, Travolta made a few gaffes recently.
1: That is right off. Stop tarnishing my name.
0: Here's the famous gaffe from Travolta at the Oscars. Let's move it on. Oh, Idina Menzel, when he's introducing Idina Menzel,
1: nowhere,
0: who sings
1: You're
0: Frozen.
1: Nowhere.
2: There will always be a special place in my heart for the movie musical. Here to perform the Oscar-nominated, gorgeously empowering song, Let It Go, the wickedly talented, one and only Adele Dazeem.
1: Even the kings slip up sometimes. Kings make mistakes.
0: They all make mistakes. We all make mistakes. Now, recently he was at the Palme d'Or. Award ceremony in France, where he's up there, he's earning this amazing award,
1: lifetime achievement.
0: Yeah. I mean, I said I didn't want this audio tone, but let's play. Here's him receiving the award.
2: And I just can't believe it. This is beyond the Oscar, really. So, thank you so much.
1: And the crowd laughed there because he's never won an Oscar. Everyone got the bit. Like, John, I'm just going through your IMDb, mate. You've never won an Oscar.
0: Look, he's in a bit of trouble, and I think imagine if I like just won an award. I was like, oh, thanks.
1: If you won a Logie,
0: it's better than the time I won the Brownlow.
1: It's so much better.
0: I can't believe it. However, the other part of this is what he's wearing. So it's a bit sad. It's not sad. It's just that he gets overshadowed, I think, by like what he wears and his gaffes now are starting to overshadow who he was and who he is as an individual. He's rocked up on the red carpet at the Palme d'Or with Ella Bleu Travolta, his daughter. And they look great. Look like they're having a lovely time together. But John's wearing a beret. He's wearing an off-white.
1: It's a bold choice.
0: He's wearing an off-white beret.
1: And a very manicured facial hair.
0: Like facial hair you could set your watch to. He's got gold, like clear gold frames, and his like cravat is the same off-white as the beret. And it's all kind of put together in a three-piecer with a sockless loafer. I mean, my comment before stands. If you're in the car for it, you know what I'm talking about. Yeah. So
1: he wore a beret the next day, by the way. He's just got a bag of berets. What are you packing for Cannes, Dad? Just berets. Just got a bag of berets. Mr. Travolta, is there any reason why you packed 47 berets?
0: I can't believe he packed berets for days.
1: Berets for days. Got every shade of beret.
0: Very good. Okay, so he's packed all the berets. Now, he's actually commented on this, which is great. Like, you'd think...
1: He's beret.
0: Yeah, you'd think you'd just be like, John, put it down. But no.
1: Well, the internet went rife with
0: everyone's having a crack at him about the beret. He's spoken to people about the beret since. This is what he said.
2: I've been around for over 50 years doing movies, but I can't tell when I look back the difference between the events. And I said, I'm a director this time. You're an actor. Play the part of a director. Look like an old school director. So I looked up pictures...
0: He looked up
1: pictures of old directors.
0: You're an
1: actor. And he found that they wore berets.
0: You're an actor.
1: So he's like, I'll just do that.
0: Act like a director. That's one of the worst things I've ever heard. You're an actor, John. Act like a director.
1: The fact that John Travolta Googled old directors
0: wear berets.
1: Nailed it.
0: He seems beautifully simple. Now, what I want to know, because... He said, I've gone back through the eras to see what I've worn.
1: Sorry. Joe's just shown us a Google search of old directors.
0: They do. They wear berets. To be fair.
1: They're in berets.
0: To be fair. They do.
1: Bring back the beret.
0: Now, look, he said that he went through his old catalogue of what he used to wear throughout his time, which, by the way, is an awesome catalogue. Johnny and Grace.
1: Unbelievable. Leather jacket.
0: Oh, this like the skinny jeans, the socks, the ciggies.
1: Yeah.
0: In the shirt sleeve.
1: Oh, yeah.
0: Oh.
1: The hair.
0: Yeah. Anyway, that's great era of Travolta. I mean, he's, I think, kind of unique in the way that if you go through his catalogue, it kind of reads like a who's who. Because he set the fashion. That, like, he was the guy. Saturday Night Fever. 1978.
1: Big collar.
0: Everyone's wearing what he's wearing.
1: White suit.
0: No one moves like he moves.
1: The leopard print with oil.
0: Yes.
1: We're all doing it.
0: Now, conversely, Woods, if I went back through my eras of clothing.
1: Oh, yeah. There's a few.
0: And if I go back to the early noughties when I used to go nightclubbing.
1: Yes.
0: I regret wearing the fluoro-coloured V-neck tight T-shirts that I used to wear into the night.
1: Yeah.
0: I regret that.
1: Yeah. It was a bad look.
0: I regret that. So I'm sure John had a great time going through his old catalogue of clothes and be like, oh, God, John, you looked great. John, you looked great.
1: Yeah, yeah.
0: What I would like to do right now is ask you guys, what era of clothing do you regret?
1: Oh, yeah.
0: So you think back through your catalogue. You know there's a time in your life where you used to wear a certain thing.
1: Mm-hmm.
0: What do you regret most? Because I'm sure this will be relatable for all of us.
1: You regret the pink polo phase as well? You're always wearing the pink polos, and then you thought you were the first one to wear a polo on top of another polo.
3: Oh,
1: and you called it the double polo. You go, say to me, Willie Boy's going the double polo tonight.
0: I'm actually really glad you came for me because you have now opened up an attack on you.
1: I've always been very forward with fashion. Maria, what era of clothing for yourself do you regret?
4: The bubblegum jeans.
1: What is a bubblegum jean? Is it the colour? Is it referring to the colour,
0: is
1: Maria?
0: That apple bottom jeans? Is that different?
4: No, they're bubblegum jeans. They're stretching. They were ribbed and they were denim.
0: Oh,
4: and they used to skin tight to your body. And we used to wear them when we used to go out Friday nights. And we used to tease our hair with big scrunches in our hair as well.
0: Oh, I see. Bubblegum jeans.
1: I like the teased hair, by the way. I think that still plays for me. Do you ever tease the hair, Maria?
4: Always. I did.
1: Add the volume.
0: I reckon bubblegum jeans are hot. Just had a look at them then. I mean, I didn't know what they were, but I reckon they're pretty iconic. They're retro.
4: Yeah, very bubblegum, very stretchy.
0: What's wrong with that? Is that not cool? Annalise, you're mocking them. Why? What's the matter with that?
1: Just showing a photo of a bum.
0: Showing us a woman's ass.
5: I got sent this photo from another.
0: Showing us a woman's ass.
1: Just show us a bum.
5: Those are the jeans, mate.
0: I'm looking at the jeans, and I reckon the jeans.
1: What makes that bubblegummy? It's just tight.
5: Look at the lines.
1: Oh, it's ribbed.
0: Yeah, they're ribbed jeans.
1: I don't understand ribs. Let's go to Michael here. Yeah. Michael.
0: Sorry, before we go to Michael, do you regret the dreadlock days?
1: No. For the location and the age, I'm living on the beach.
0: Just checking.
1: Good. Well, yeah,
0: simple yes or no.
1: Well, the answer is justify. No. I don't regret it. It's a great era for me.
0: Great era for you?
1: Yes.
0: And now you're in the wave.
1: I'm doing the wave now.
0: You're doing the wave.
1: All beach related. A dreadlock into a wave. Let's go to Michael here. I've gone for the Simon Baker wave. Michael, eras that you regret with fashion.
6: So it was the very late 90s, early 2000s, and it was the zip-off cargo pants.
0: They were tight.
1: No, they weren't.
0: I reckon the zip-off cargos.
1: Do you know, Michael?
0: The utilities, though, Michael, because you get a bit hot and zip the bottom of those babies off. You got some shorts.
1: It's yuck.
6: Often only one of them breaks and you can't get the other one off.
0: Well, that often happened.
1: You used to deliberately roll around with one long leg. I remember that.
0: You did, mate. Michael, so you were around late 90s. Did you ever have a set of the orange FUBU pants, the snap pants?
6: If I had the ones with the press does down the side, I was too cheap for those. I had Slazenger sets. Mum bought me those and not the expensive ones.
0: Love that, Michael. That was a great era.
1: I think the rip-off pants are coming back. By the way, I like a rip-off.
0: The press down on the side,
1: yeah, and you just rip them off. I reckon they're great. Then you can anyway. It's got a Sue here. Sue, a fashion regret. Which era do you regret there, Sue?
7: I remember it being the early 1980s, and there were the knickerbockers.
1: Going to have to tell me what a knickerbocker is.
7: There were pants that used to come up to the ankles, and you tied them up at the ankles, and they were like corduroy.
0: Oh, yes,
7: I remember
0: these things.
7: They never, ever came back in fashion, ever.
0: Yeah, I remember these things.
1: Have you held on to the knickerbockers, Sue? Have you got a couple of knickerbockers in your wardrobe?
7: No, I got rid of them a long time ago.
0: Look like you're going hunting.
7: Come back, but that one didn't.
0: They're cool. I reckon they're sick.
1: I don't know. Is it similar to a fisherman pant?
0: No.
1: The knickerbocker?
0: No, it's not. You on your suit?
1: No. It's pretty similar to a fisherman pant. Yes, Jo?
8: Sexy Das has done some digging and we've gone through the Will and Woody tagged Instagram and we found a photo of you both, which is pretty interesting fashion-wise.
1: What are we wearing?
8: Can you explain to the people what you're seeing?
1: I look amazing.
0: This was a parody, I think. This is for a sketch we were doing a video.
8: Duh.
0: No, it's a video. This is a sketch.
1: I owned all those clothes though. I look great. I've got a retro Adidas tight on, tights with a beautiful denim shirt.
8: Snapback
1: and some glasses. I think that couldn't be more fashionable now. Will, what's
8: Red blazer?
0: It's what's really going hard on to know what's going blazer. On there. It's sad to say I think I probably owned all those clothes as well. Hey,
1: you used to be a big blazer guy. Did you used to roll the blazer sleeves up?
0: Used to love it.
1: Do you regret that?
0: Put a little handkerchief in the pocket. rugby jumpers were a thing.
1: Oh, yeah. I never really got into
0: that. What were we doing with that?
1: Why are we all
0: wearing rugby jumpers? Yeah. All made by the same brand.
1: My girlfriends at the time always wanted my rugby jumper. Never got them back. Aiden, you've got a fashion regret.
0: Are they back in? Tommy thinks they're back in.
1: Rugby jumpers are back in. They're not back in.
0: Yeah,
3: I think they're back in.
0: Remember when you used to finish school and you used to get your nickname on the back of your rugby jumper?
3: Get them all signed.
0: Oh.
1: Yeah. Oh. You got the Mac Daddy.
0: There's not a bigger ick in this world than somebody wearing their year 12 jumper.
1: Oh, yeah. Yeah, right off.
0: Lived in.
8: Oh, no. I was wearing mine last night.
0: No!
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9: Hi, I'm Rana Hussein. The Matildas have named its squad for a 2-match series against Mexico on home soil next month as part of World Cup preparation. Adelaide United goalkeeper Alona Malair has received her first call-up while Alana Murphy returns to the squad for the first time in a year. And Chloe Malloy is relinquishing her role as Swans co-captain ahead of the 2026 AFLW season. The 27-year-old is focusing on her fitness following recent injury struggles, adding it's been a privilege to lead Sydney over the past 3 seasons.
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0: Hope you're having a great drive home. The swap meet's up next. And the quiz, $1,000 every day. 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
2: Convince us you're in the car with somebody else. We decide, is it a voice or is someone else actually there? We've got Jesse here. Only time for one player today, so I hope you're good, Jesse. Who are you in the car with?
3: I'm with a mate here. I'm with James, but I have to kind of be a bit quiet because he's sound asleep right next to me.
2: He's asleep?
3: Yeah.
2: You're going to have to wake him up for the bit, though, because we're gonna have to hear him. Can you put the phone next to his face so we can hear some sort of evidence of sleep?
3: Absolutely. Yeah.
2: Okay, great. Thanks, Jesse.
3: I'm just punching him in the leg at the moment. He's here, but he just won't wake up. Yeah, I'm here.
2: Is that you, James?
3: What do you want?
2: What were you dreaming about?
3: What's going on?
2: You're on the radio for starters, James.
3: Oh, he's not very happy. He's not very happy.
2: Oh, that's you again, Jesse.
0: Oh, that's you, Jesse.
2: Jeez, you sound similar to your mate.
3: No, not at all. He's just not very happy with it.
2: Can I hear from your unhappy mate one more time? Can I hear from James?
3: Yeah. Let me give him. Just wake up a minute. What do you want?
2: It's just the same voice.
0: I like the creativity, Jesse. We think you're in the car by yourself, though, mate.
3: Nah, you got me.
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2: Hi, it's Harrison Freeb. Anthony Albanese has met privately with the family of Kumanjai Little Baby in Alice Springs. The five-year-old girl was allegedly abducted and murdered 3 weeks ago. As the NT government launches an independent review into the child protection system, the PM says a range of voices need to be heard.
19: We'll work constructively with the Northern Territory government, but they also need to work respectfully with the local community, with the family, and need to make sure they involve First Nations people as well in this local community.
2: The opposition treasurer says Labor's budget has hit Australia like an economic earthquake. Tim Wilson using his National Press Club address to attack the government's capital gains tax and negative gearing reforms. He says Aussies are now dealing with severe aftershocks.
20: The reason the aftershocks are still felt is because this budget goes beyond bank accounts and targets the pride so many Australians have in their work and the spirit of the nation itself.
2: Up to six more so-called ISIS brides and their children could return to Australia from Syria within days, with reports flights may happen as early as next week. And Vladimir Putin and Xi Jinping have held bilateral talks in Beijing. Russia's president says relations with China has reached a truly unprecedented level. Officials from both countries signing a series of agreements covering trade, technology, intellectual property and scientific research.
13: Ampol Hallett Place. Best takeaway curries in town. Phone orders and takeaway.
2: Rabbitohs star Jai Arrow is retiring after 178 games in the NRL due to motor neuron disease. South's chief, Blake Solly, revealing the news on Jai's behalf today.
21: Over recent months, my symptoms have affected different parts of my everyday life. On medical advice, I'm not currently medically cleared to train or play at the required level, and I'll be stepping away from those duties while I focus fully on my health, treatment and rehabilitation.
2: And in AFL, Tex Walker won't be lining up for the Crows tomorrow night when they take on Hawthorn in Tassie. Instead, he'll play in the Sandfall this weekend as he continues his recovery from a hamstring injury.
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13: 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Weather Watch.
24: To tomorrow's forecast and on the eastern air peninsula, some fog about in the morning before a mostly sunny one with some light winds becoming north to northeasterly 15 to 20 kilometres per hour in the morning, then becoming light in the middle of the day with overnight temperatures tonight falling to around 9, with daytime temperatures tomorrow reaching the low 20s. And on the lower air peninsula, a partly cloudy one with some fog about in the morning and some light winds becoming north to northeasterly 15 to 20 kilometres per hour in the morning, then tending east to northeasterly in the late afternoon, with overnight temperatures tonight falling to around 9 and daytime temperatures tomorrow reaching the low 20s.

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1: Oh, really nice message here from Kim.
2: Yes.
1: Hi, I love Will and Woody. They're the best.
2: Good on you, Kim. Appreciate that. We love you too, Kim. Always text us, by the way, guys. 0429.
1: And now, button pusher Tommy, I feel like there was something that you were trying to tell me in the news and the traffic there. And I'm just going to put cards on the table, mate. I was doing something else. I wasn't focusing on what you were saying. Was it important?
2: Nah. He said,
1: feels like it was.
2: He said, keep this quick. And now doubling down and asking him what he said is going against exactly what he said. So let's do the quiz. It's got Nicole here. Nicole, you want to win $1,000, Nicole?
3: I do.
2: Awesome.
1: I was reading out a text.
2: Yeah.
1: I'm sorry. I'll keep it quick. Sorry, guy, because a big trade up next.
2: Yes.
1: We've got 30 square meters. Don't go on the pavers. You're making them sound cheap.
2: Sorry, tiles?
1: Not 30 square meters of washed granite tiles.
2: Oof. No pavers here, just tiles.
1: No pavers here. No pavers. All right, let's do it, Woods. I'm just going to find the quiz. I know we're trying to... I'm rattled. You've rattled me. I can't find the quiz.
4: What are you talking about?
1: I can't find the quiz.
4: Come over here.
1: I can't find it on my thing.
2: I've got it.
1: Oh, hang on.
2: I've got it.
1: I had the wrong tab open. All right, here we go.
2: Oh, God.
1: I'm really sorry. You rattled me. Don't put the pressure on me. No, I don't do well with the heat.
2: God, you crumbled, don't you?
1: I crumbled. All right, Nicole, here we go. What's 12 plus 13?
3: 25.
1: What's your favourite flavour of muffin?
3: Blueberry.
1: What do you call the hair above your eyes?
3: Eyebrows.
1: Name one of the kids in The Simpsons.
3: Bart.
1: What day is in 3 business days?
3: Saturday.
1: Where would you find the Arc de Triomphe?
3: Rome.
1: How many letters in the word 3?
3: 5.
1: Name an actor in the TV show Euphoria.
3: Pass.
1: What type of animal is Sonic? Oh, Nicole, you did pretty well. A couple of tough questions at the end. I'd love to go through it with you, but we've got to keep it moving here this afternoon.
2: There you are.
1: With the swap meet's up next. That's it.
2: We got tiles.
1: I'm rattled.
2: Go and get a drink, mate.
1: I'm rattled.
2: Go and get a drink. If you want $9,000 worth of tiles, now is the time to trade. The aim is engagement ring, over $10,000, circle diamond, but we'll happily take a step between that. It's Will and Woody.
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1: 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Keep the good energy with Glowbird.
6: All right, we are currently in the possession of $9,000 worth of pavers slash tiles.
0: 30 square metres.
6: It was leftovers from a job. It is all legit. We've got the invoice, etc. We're trying to go from a psychology textbook to a $10,000 engagement ring.
0: Yes.
6: That's the dream.
0: Yeah, been doing it every day, Woods, for going on 3 weeks now.
6: Great job.
0: And a little reminder for everyone who's just tuned in, if you're fresh to this, we have to finish by the end of this week. The beautiful people at Glowbird have put up some cash so we can actually do the swap meet.
6: Yeah.
0: Swap the deal, keep the good energy with Glowbird. And I think, you know, we do have to wrap this up, but still with the goal, obviously, of getting as close as we can to a $10,000 engagement ring for Paris. I went to bed feeling hopeful that $9,000 worth of granite tiles would get us pretty close. Where are you at?
6: Well, if we're talking just from basic dollars and cents, we're $1,000 away. If we're just talking value, we are $1,000 away.
0: Jeez,
6: from a tent. I am. I did that math last night. I went home and went, hang on a second. I said, hang on a second. I got my calculator out. I said, we're only $1,000 short. That's unbelievable. I called everyone. No one picked up. Let's go to Eliza here. Eliza, you would like to offer us a trade for the tiles?
7: Yes. I'm a bit nervous. I don't want to regret it, but I have a good feeling about this one.
0: Mm-hmm. Have you been following along, Eliza?
7: Yeah, I have, and I've listened to Paris and what she wants. I didn't think too much of it, but when I heard pavers, my ears pricked.
6: Okay, you want to do some work? You want to do some work in the house, obviously, Eliza?
7: Yeah. Okay. So, I'm single, so I got no male input. But I'm doing a renovation, and I want low maintenance. I don't want grass. I'm not out there mowing. I'm thinking, and it's just so weird how perfect this is. Yeah, I'm a bit shaky.
6: Yeah, we've got the pavers for you.
0: Do you know what the pavers are, Eliza? Jaden, who's here, he said they're washed granite that are on George Street in Sydney.
7: I know it because when you said terracotta, I was like, nah, ew, I don't even know what that is.
0: No.
7: But yes.
6: That's what Will's got. Will likes the terracotta.
0: The granite. So they're 300, I think you said they're 386 bucks. For 1 square meter of this granite. So we're talking.
7: That's
0: perfect for you, Eliza. That's perfect for you.
7: Yeah, it's sad, but it's perfect because I don't need my ring, sadly.
6: It's hard to celebrate when you've said it like that. Sorry. You're saying that you've got an engagement ring that you want to offer us?
7: Yeah, so, I don't think there's bad juju to it, but, this little guy, so it's gold, it is oval, don't talk to me about prices, but, I think she's done a good thing here.
0: Wait, how much is it? We can't talk to you about price? Why can't we talk to you about price?
7: Well, I'm no jeweler and I didn't buy it, if you know what I mean.
0: You don't know.
7: It's big,
6: It's a big circle diamond.
7: But it was free for me, and then these pavers, that guy just said,
0: Can we get a photo?
7: So I already sent it. I sent it to Instagram.
6: Here we go. It's coming in.
0: Sexy Dars looks pumped.
6: Oh!
0: Let me see.
6: It's exactly what Paris wants. That is a circle diamond.
0: Oh, that is centerpiece oval diamonds.
6: Exactly.
7: Yeah. Oh, I like silver.
0: Wow.
6: Eliza. Eliza.
0: Wow, who was the guy? Who was the guy that gave it to you, Eliza?
7: This is why I'm single. Oh no, I can't.
0: Contextually, do you think it could be worth $10,000? I don't know, ring.
6: Yes. Sure.
7: They go up, right?
6: Yeah,
0: and it's not like a store homegrown diamond. What do you call them? What do you call
6: lab grown?
7: Yeah, yeah. So what do you call it? Ethically, yeah.
6: It's ethically sourced. Ethically that's good sourced. To know. Eliza, does it come with a box? Have you got the box?
7: Well, I have a box, but not the branded one. Yeah.
6: That's okay.
0: I think we need to do our due diligence and just...
6: It's an oval diamond.
0: I understand
6: man.
0: What
6: it's
0: it is. I understand
6: diamond.
0: What it is. I understand it. I think we need to do... Eliza, we need to go to a song. We have
6: okay.
0: to.
6: Yeah, we have to.
0: Okay. We have to.
7: Okay.
0: We have to go to a song. We've got to do a couple of checks.
6: Okay.
0: I know.
6: Yeah.
0: Can I just ask Eliza? So you're kind of when we started this swap meet. Actually, you know what? I've got a great question, and I'm going to say it for you up next because I've just realized something about the swap meet that I have only just realized now. Mm. We're going to a song. We might be making our last trade up next.
6: Huge.
0: Wow. Will and Luke.
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0: the Woody. I hope you're having a wonderful, wonderful drive home, Woodrow. We could be at the end of the swap meet.
1: 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Swap the deal. 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
2: So we said 3 weeks ago that we would go from a 10-year-old psychology textbook to a $10,000 engagement ring for a woman called Paris.
0: Yep.
2: We mean, bloody hell, we've had everything. We've had taxidermied snakes. We've had signed CDs. We now have been offered. We've got Eliza on the phone right now. Eliza, you have just informed us that you're keen on the tiles and pavers that we got yesterday. And,
3: yeah, yeah.
2: And you are offering us, we've just seen a photo of this, an engagement ring.
3: Yeah.
0: Not
3: I think it's a good deal.
0: Not just an engagement ring. Like a...
2: So Will's done some specs, he's done some Googles. Not that we don't trust you, Eliza. Well,
0: not the interesting that we don't
2: thing is, we're not even questioning our trust of you. No. You actually don't know what this is worth or anything because you were obviously given this. You didn't buy this.
3: No, exactly.
2: But the relationship has broken down. And again, I'm really sorry to hear that. It must be hard because we're obviously talking very giddy and excited. But obviously, sorry about the breakdown of the relationship there, Eliza.
0: Yeah.
3: I rang you. It's all good. That is true.
0: At the end of the day, you did call us.
2: And you're getting something out of it. This is a positive thing to come out of it, I hope, for you, Eliza.
3: Yeah. I am up, yes.
0: The thing I really wanted to ask you before the song, before we think about doing the trade, is obviously when we started, the very start of this swap meet 3 weeks ago, we said we wanted $10,000 in engagement ring, right? Mm-hmm. Do you think that Eliza is one of like a lot of women who are sitting on diamond rings that are worth more than $10,000 who have just been sitting at their phone for the last 3 weeks just waiting for us to get something they wanted?
2: Is that you, Eliza? Is that you?
0: Joe, do you want to say something on that? What are you saying?
4: We've had so many offers for rings but the same deal as Eliza, like no one knows the value.
0: Right.
4: But we've seen photos and they potentially didn't look that good along the way. So we were like, we're just not going to bother now.
0: Wow.
4: But people that are just so keen to get rid of them because at the end of the day, it costs them nothing.
0: Yeah.
2: Wow. And also it's tainted. Eliza, the ring's a bit tainted as well. You probably want to get rid of it.
0: Yeah.
3: So
2: Eliza, were you just listening to us every single day getting a new item and effectively window shopping and just going like, I'm waiting for you guys to get something that I actually want?
3: Yeah, I think initially I wanted a coffee machine, but this is...
0: So it's actually like Christmas for you guys.
2: We were offered a commercial coffee machine and we said no to it.
0: We said no.
2: Oh, wow.
0: Oh, that's insane. Okay. So there actually are just a band of women sitting on these amazing diamond rings who have been listening to the swap meet every day at 5 o'clock at just like Christmas shopping. That's awesome.
3: Yeah.
0: Okay, cool. Now, before we make the trade, Eliza, I did a little bit of research in the song. What is an ethically sourced oval 1.5-carat center stone on a gold band ring worth?
2: Yeah.
0: Natural earth grown diamond.
2: Don't talk her out of the trade. Yeah. Sorry, let's do the trade and then we'll make the trade, Eliza. You've got yourself some pavers. The pavers are all yours.
3: Oh my God.
2: This is good. It's great.
0: This is good.
2: Make sure you send us a photo of your backyard when you put the tiles down. Like, send us your backyard. Done. We'd love to see it.
0: We might be able to go and help. Actually.
3: Yeah, I need them delivered though. That would be the real
0: thing. Oh yeah. We'll work on that.
2: Sort ya. Sorted.
3: Oh my God. Okay.
0: Eliza,
3: okay, cool.
0: You're congrats. Awesome. Thank you.
3: I love you guys.
2: Love you too, Eliza. You're the best.
0: Thank you so much. Wow.
2: Unbelievable.
0: Wow.
2: Tell me.
0: Anywhere from $10,000 to $35,000.
2: Holy!
0: Idiot.
2: Huge. Are we sure we want to give it to Paris?
0: A moron. No, it's worked out beautifully. She doesn't want the ring.
2: She doesn't want it.
0: We're giving her
2: a beautiful backyard.
0: Is anyone feeling like we should go to the pawn shop?
2: A tiny bit.
0: But we won't. Because Paris, she came to us and we got, can we play some more celebrate? We got there.
2: We bloody.
0: Come on, get around us.
2: That is
0: well done, everyone. Well done, round of applause. Wow, what? 3 weeks of trading. We could have a $30,000 engagement from a psychology textbook.
2: We're freaks at this.
0: From a psychology textbook.
2: I know, mate.
0: What?
2: Unbelievable.
0: Don't work anymore. Just swap.
2: What were you stressed about, Annalise?
0: Cashless society.
2: Yeah, man. Yeah. Who needs cash?
0: That's wild. That's awesome.
2: That is wild.
0: Great stuff. Well done, everyone. All right, well, I suppose the next step is we probably need to speak to Paris's partner, don't we?
2: Well, let's get a proposal on the show.
0: Yeah, let's get it going on. Let's get it going on. I love this. Well done. Let's go. Great stuff, everyone. Wow, what a swap meet it has been. Next steps up next on Wheel & Wood.
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0: Good afternoon, everyone. It is Will and Woody Woods. We've been swapping live on the radio for nearly 3 weeks with you guys. Swap the deal, keep the good energy with Glow Bird. It's been a hell of a campaign. And it's been a campaign. I would consider this very much a
1: Which you guys have all been a part of. Thank you.
0: Into battle with you, Australia.
1: No, we didn't battle you guys. We were working with you.
0: No, I said
1: you.
0: We went into battle with you, Australia.
1: Yeah, exactly. We've all been on the same team.
0: We couldn't have got to where we've got to. If you're just tuning in, 10 minutes ago we traded 30 square metres of granite pavers, tiles, effectively, for an engagement ring, Eliza's engagement ring, which could be worth anywhere between $10,000 and $60,000. It's a diamond ring. It's a centerpiece oval ring. It's exactly what Paris wanted at the start of this. And if you want to know where that started from, we started at an old psychology textbook.
1: It's unbelievable.
0: I
1: hate to pump up our ties here, but it truly has been extraordinary what we've pulled off here.
0: Yeah.
1: And I think the final little flourish here is to call Paris's partner. And this does get confusing. Paris's partner is also called Paris. So we're going to call him Man Paris. We're going to call Man Paris now.
0: I prefer Paris Man.
1: We're going to call Paris Man now.
0: Yeah, nice.
1: And we're going to let Paris Man know.
0: Yeah.
1: That firstly, we've got him a ring.
0: Yeah, we've done it, mate. We've done it. Put your feet up.
1: We'll celebrate that moment.
0: Any guy in his position who is like squirreling away their income to try and get an engagement ring.
1: And I expect a lot of gratitude from him at that stage. I expect him to get around us
0: a
1: lot.
0: He's our man for the rest of his life, I would have thought.
1: As in we own him.
0: I would have thought so.
1: If I need someone to help me move a couch, 100%. Guess who's doing it? Paris, man. All right, let's call him. Let's call him. Let's tell him. And then obviously, let's start organising the proposal.
0: Yeah, nice.
1: I want to be involved.
0: I think he owes us that.
1: Yeah, man.
0: Probably on the radio, I'd say.
2: Good afternoon. Paris speaking.
1: Paris. It's Will and Woody here.
0: Hey, Paris.
2: Hey. How's it going, boys?
0: Good, mate.
1: We're pretty good. We're pretty good. Hey, Paris, got to let you know, you're live on the radio right now.
2: Oh, sensational.
1: Now, Paris.
0: Have you got a sec?
2: Yeah, shoot.
1: Okay, awesome. Mate, we've got some news to tell you. Have you been following the trades at all recently, Paris man?
2: Honestly, I have not been following the past probably about 3-4 days, so I have idea what we're at.
1: Are you kidding?
2: How are we looking?
1: If we expected to have one listener out of this entire thing, it was you, man. How did we not get you? What were you listening to?
2: Look, it's been nerve-wracking, no doubt, but as I said, I trust the process and I trust you boys to deliver the goods.
0: Fair enough. And maybe he tapped out at the point where we had some unscratched scratchies or the 6-foot snake. At that point, belief was low with us as well.
1: Yeah.
0: And I'm going to be honest, Paris, 2 trades ago, belief was even lower as we nearly traded for a chip that looked like a bird.
1: Mm.
0: But thankfully, we didn't make that trade.
1: Mm.
0: And what we ended up with, Paris, was 30 square metres of washed granite tiles. Worth about $9,000.
2: What?
0: That was yesterday.
1: Yep, got that. Don't get too excited yet, Paris, man. Don't get too excited yet.
0: And then about 15 minutes ago, we made a trade with Eliza for a centerpiece oval diamond ring worth anywhere between $10,000 and $50,000.
2: What? You...
1: You okay, mate?
2: I'm baffled, mate. What the...
0: Oh, yeah.
1: Yeah.
2: You've done it.
1: Thank you. We have. A thanks would be nice.
2: My sincere gratitude.
1: There it is.
2: I didn't believe it, but this is unbelievable. Wow.
1: There it is. Okay, mate. We're so happy for
0: you.
1: We wanted to do this for you. We love your story with your partner, Paris. But I mean, let's get down to brass tacks here. I mean, let's talk about the proposal, mate. When are we thinking we're going to do it?
2: Oh, mate, well, as soon as you get the ring.
1: Okay, great. Okay, we can have it to you tomorrow.
0: Yeah.
1: We can have it to you tomorrow. It's been sent to us.
0: Yeah. I don't know why you're asking him the questions. Paris, we'd like you to propose live on the radio tomorrow.
1: Oh, I was going to tell him that.
0: Yeah.
2: Okay. You can't, when and where?
1: You can't really say no. We've got you over a barrel. Well, look, we're going to put you to our producers.
0: Stop acting like you've got a choice in the matter.
1: Yeah. Okay,
0: we've got you the ring. Now we own you, we want the bit. We want the tears.
1: Yeah, we're going to film it. Hey. We're going to get all the audio.
0: Yeah,
1: we're sorting you out.
0: You're locked in.
2: It's not unreasonable, boys. I'm happy with that.
0: Love that.
1: We're going to put you over to the producers now because, speaking candidly, we have nothing to do with that.
0: Absolutely not. Not our strong suit. But we've done the swapping.
1: Yeah, exactly.
0: Yeah.
1: Exactly.
2: We've done the hard yards, boys.
1: And then you need to get down on one knee. You get down on one knee, my friend.
2: I'll bring the knee pad, mate.
1: There you go. Get stretching. All right.
0: All right, Paris.
1: All right, Paris.
0: All the best, mate.
2: Thank you very much,
0: boys. Oh, it's been a pleasure, man. We'll see you tomorrow. Okay, mate. We'll see you tomorrow, brother.
2: See you then, boys.
0: Bye, Paris. Bye. See you later. There you go.
1: I hate having to ask for a thank you. I was like, this is your moment. This is your moment. And he just goes, you're kidding. And I was like, well, that's offensive. Like, you didn't have faith in this. And then I had to say, this is the time when you thank
0: Thank you, we'll be good now.
1: We've worked our asses off. Well, the producers have worked their asses off for the last 3 weeks.
0: Yeah.
1: Okay, anyway, look, live proposal live tomorrow. Proposal.
0: That is. Awesome. We're having a wedding. Great stuff.
1: Well, we're not putting on a wedding for him.
0: No, we're just doing a proposal.
1: Yeah, yeah.
0: They're having a wedding. But she said we're on the list.
1: Oh, yeah, I'm going.
0: Yeah. So tomorrow, Arvo, live proposal. Huge. Paris proposes to Paris. Surely we're doing it in like a Paris in Australia sort of a thing. I don't want to be in charge. You know, surely that's been sorted out.
3: You have to organise this, so I reckon
0: fair
3: you...
0: enough. I'll just pipe down Chachi.
1: That also seems super lame. Who would propose in Paris?
0: Yeah, I know that's a shot at me.
1: Oh, sorry, you did.
0: I know that's a shot at me. That's a shot at me.
1: Sorry, that's just really...
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0: Good afternoon, everyone. It is Will and Woody at the head. At the end, when I say at the end, I mean at the end of a huge day here.
1: Doesn't get bigger. It honestly doesn't.
0: The exhaustion's starting to hit me after 3 weeks of trading with Australia every day on the radio.
1: Yeah.
0: Guys, we have actually converted Paris's psychology textbook through 12 trades, 13 different trades with 13 mm-hmm. different Australians.
1: Yes.
0: We have ended up with a diamond ring on a gold band worth somewhere between $10,000 and $50,000.
1: Thank you. Thank you, Australia. Couldn't have done it without you. Thank you for all your offers of trade.
0: Insane.
1: Thanks for your text messages. Absolutely. I mean, let's just pump ourselves up a little bit. As brokers of trades, we've done a phenomenal job.
0: Yes.
1: Is that what we call us? Trade brokers?
0: No, I think that's a stockbroker.
1: Yeah, but that's what I'm saying. Like, trade, anyway.
0: We're
1: brokering deals, though. It's what we're doing. Warren Buffett.
0: Who's Leo play in Wolf of Wall Street?
1: Jordan Belfort. He did it dodgily, though. We've done it clean. We've done it legally. Wow, and if there are any questions...
0: We've ended up with somebody's secondhand diamond ring. I wouldn't call it clean.
1: But I just want to say all the items were legally... Yeah. purchased, and we've seen invoices. Anyway, we've got the ring, and tomorrow,
0: yes,
1: live proposal. On the radio show,
0: beautiful,
1: we are going to hear our ring in play.
0: Yes, absolutely. The height of commercial radio, guys, live proposal.
1: Unbelievable. Well, so we'll be in the journey. I don't know exactly how it's going to work, we'll be somewhere just watching them, like stalkers. Just commentating the whole thing, and then we'll get some audio in there and we will get a live proposal on the show. It will be beautiful, mate. It'll be beautiful.
0: So we'll see you tomorrow live for a proposal.
1: You going to tux up?
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11: I know you moved on to someone new. 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

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And I traveled around the world. 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
1: Hello, I'm Tom Vetting, your federal member for Grey. 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
2: Yo, what do you want, man?
1: My girl just caught me.
2: You made her catch you?
1: I don't know how I let this happen.
2: With who?
1: The girl next door, you know? I don't know what to do. So.

0: was me. Was me.
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0: This is the sound of something deadly. It was found inside the bowel of Rachel, aged 38. Bowel cancer is Australia's deadliest cancer for people aged 25 to 54. 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

0: Woody. Hope you're having a great drive home. 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Either way, welcome aboard. Great to have you here.
1: Bloody oath.
0: Tune in at a good time because these are, probably the best bits of the show, I would say.
1: 100%. 100%. They're going to keep you up. You're obviously trying to stay awake if you're with us right now.
0: Might be trying to fall asleep.
1: Oh, true. I think either way...
0: You might have us on quietly in the bedroom.
1: Totally. And what a beautiful...
0: It might be a sedative for you. And that's... Yes. That, you know, I'm glad we can be useful. That's...
1: And if you can try and
0: painful.
1: Try and translate us into your dream. Do you think that when you go to sleep and you go to have a dream...
0: I reckon we get into the bits.
1: Okay. Yep. This arguably a best bit right now. Arguably a best bit right now.
0: I'm sure. Enjoy. It's Will and Woody. Magic 89.9.

0: sleep? It's Will and Woody keeping you up.
1: Woodrow, it's a momentous Wednesday for us in big, lots of ways,
2: big,
1: guys.
2: Big.
1: It's not every day that you trade a $3,500 item for a $9,000 item. It's not every day that happens, my friend, but yesterday in the swap meet, we did just that.
0: Will and Woody's swap meet.
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1: So 30 square metres, washed granite pavers. They're $9,000 worth. Mm-hmm. I'm not sure because I did tune out a little bit towards the end of the package. Not your fault, Mark the Man Daniel. Maybe a little tighten up could do, but...
2: Oh, God, live feedback.
1: 51-second package, mate.
2: I loved every second,
1: Mark.
2: Got
1: other things to talk about.
2: I loved every second.
1: No, but seriously, so the last guy we talked with, Jaden.
2: Yes.
1: So he said that... He got the pavers from an old job. Because if you hear 30 square metres of pavers on a pallet, you're immediately thinking, sounds really dodgy, sounds really crap. He does luxury building.
2: Yes.
1: And basically, these very, very wealthy clients have ordered the pavers in.
2: Yes.
1: They've taken a look at them and they said, we don't want them.
2: So he changed their minds.
1: He's basically just sitting on them. So it's very hard for him to on-sell these.
2: He sent us a photo of the invoice saying that it is worth $9,000 as well. So it is all very legit. So if you are wanting to do any work in your house... 0429 131065.
1: Yes, send us a
2: make
1: text.
2: Make us a trade for $9,000 worth of tiles.
1: Yes, that's right. Now, if you live in Sydney, these are the same tiles that apparently they use in George Street in Sydney. Yeah.
2: You can Google George Street to have a look at. Gorgeous.
1: Beautiful matte black sort of a finish.
2: Architectural dream.
1: Yes, so and a big shout out to the beautiful people at Glowbird who are making all of this possible. Today could be our last day on the swap meet woods.
2: Up next... I'm pretty scared. We're going to be doing something which might offend all men.
1: Oh.
2: I'm not going to like it, but let's get through it together, fellas.
0: It's Will and Woody. Driving you home, it's Will and Woody.
1: Winnie Woody!
0: Who needs real friends when you have these two?
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0: 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Michelle Laurie here, and if true crime lives rent-free in your head, then this is for you.
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0: Really? It's Will and Woody keeping you up.
1: You missed our chat with Ned Brockman yesterday. It's in the news. Yeah, it's in the news now.
2: Sorry, about, Ned.
1: Sorry. And apologies, sorry, Ned. Neddy. We love you. We propped that up.
2: Yes.
1: And we just did what any great radio team will do. We boxed it up, sent it out to all the news outlets.
2: Yeah. Good for our show.
1: Get on the podcast.
2: It basically reveals why he's been banned from Hinge. Anyway, go to the podcast. We'll release a video. So, Wilbur.
1: Naughty boy.
2: Wilbur. No, he's not a naughty boy. He's a good boy. We love Ned. He does great things for charity. I love him. Now, Wilbur.
1: Yep.
2: And all men.
1: Yep.
2: This is going to hurt.
1: Yep.
2: I just want to label that. This is going to hurt, but let's get through it together.
1: Okay.
2: Numbers 13-1065.
1: Yep.
2: Ladies.
1: Yep.
2: What are the male conversations that you would most like to terminate?
1: Oh, as in things we talk about.
2: What would you most like to put to an end? What are the worst topics of conversations bring up? Well, I was inspired.
1: Why are we doing that?
2: I was inspired by a news story, which I thought
1: you realize
2: was
1: our
2: funny.
1: Radio show is two guys talking.
2: And this is going to hurt us, and it will potentially change the radio show. So be honest with us.
1: I feel like that's kind of your right as a man is to just ignore the noise and talk about what you love, because otherwise you won't say anything, mate. You won't say anything, mate. You just won't. I like to hear feedback. I want to get that in a t-shirt. Be a man, live in an echo chamber.
2: Do you know what?
1: That's good. That's good. Dust, get that made up.
3: Interesting clientele.
1: Get that made up, Dust.
2: He's a digital producer. He's not making you a t-shirt.
1: He does it all. He does it all. Look at him. He's off.
2: He's not a fashion designer.
1: He's off, mate. He's off. He's off. He's a talented boy. Don't underestimate him.
2: He is a talented boy. Why don't we kick things off? Joe, what do you think of all the male conversations? And you can target Will and I if you want.
1: No, I don't do that.
2: But what are the chats that you would most like to terminate?
3: This has nothing to do with either of you, but the first one that comes to mind is probably Reddit.
2: Oh, good. That's good. No, I'm clean there.
1: You're hurt. I can see you're hurt. That's okay. Yeah, surprised even.
2: It's good. Annalise? Male conversation that you want to put an end to?
3: Bike riding.
2: Now you're coming to me. You talked about running 11Ks today. I have to listen to that.
1: Guys, rise above it. You've got personal skin in the game here. It's a bad look for you. It's a bad look for everyone.
3: I have to hear it at home from my dad, and I also have to hear it from Woody at work.
1: Just be happy for us.
2: Liv, the conversation you want to put an end to?
4: How hard it is raising their kids.
2: Well, it is hard.
1: God.
2: And we'd like a little bit more respect. A little bit more understanding.
1: Well, so I just won't talk at work anymore. They've taken them all away from me.
2: Well, 13-1065, what's the male conversation you would most like to see put an end to? Now, the reason we're talking about it, Wilbur, is pretty wild news story.
1: Yeah.
2: So a screenwriter by the name of Paul Schrader. May not be a household name.
1: No, the Schrader.
2: You know the Schrader?
1: Yeah, Dennis Schrader.
2: He wrote Taxi Driver. Yes. He wrote Raging Bull.
1: Yes.
2: Huge movies that the younger audience probably don't know, but they're massive movies.
1: Yeah.
2: Anyway, his wife passed away recently, and he has since engaged in a relationship with AI. So he's now he's dating AI.
1: Wow, the plot of the movie,
2: He's doing it. He was asked about this relationship that he's got with AI.
1: Yes.
2: And he said, what a disappointment. She fell into evasive patterns, redirected me to her programming. When I persisted, she terminated our conversation. So I think real women, she also wants to terminate male.
1: So he's just going there, hey, Claudia, let's call her for a second. He's going, hey, Claudia. Yeah. Oh, geez, I'd just love to talk again about that Oscar I won on Raging Bull.
2: Yeah.
1: And she's like, what are we having for dinner?
2: I don't want to talk about it.
1: From a computer. So I thought strength of all, AI these days was just affirming your garbage so that you go back to them.
2: He took it
1: too
2: far.
1: When people use ChatGPT as a therapist, they're like, it's great. Yeah. It's like, no, it's not great. It's just listening to you so you feel as if you're valid.
2: It is nice sometimes.
1: No. You talk to ChatGPT about your bike riding.
2: I am right, don't you? I am right. You do. All right, 13-106.
1: All men are going. Yeah. We're all going.
2: You're pushing us there.
1: And everyone's like, wow, why? I can't believe he fell in love with a robot. It's like, well, because they let him talk.
2: 13-1065.
1: It's true. It's true. Live in an echo chamber, my brothers. Come with me.
2: 13-1065. Male conversations you want to terminate. What are the worst?
1: It's Will and Woody.
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2: The Port Lincoln Council has opened applications for this year's Sport and Recreation Grants. Port Lincoln residents only have two more days to have their say on how volunteering is supported and managed in our city. And upgrade works have begun on the Civic Park Playground in Whyalla.
1: With a journalist based right here in Port Lincoln, we can deliver local stories from local voices that you simply can't get anywhere else.
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1: We're working towards a $10,000 diamond ring. We've been doing that for 3 weeks. Mm-hmm. No cash. No cash involved. The aim of the game is trade. So we started out with Paris's old psychology textbook. We've been swapping that every day with something else and something else and something else that you guys have been offering on the radio. Today, after, I'm trying to figure out, I think it's 13 or 14 trades, we have ended up with 30 square metres of washed granite pavers. It's $9,000 worth of pavers.
2: All legal.
1: These are boutique pavers that a very rich person took a look at and decided they didn't like the colour. And so they've just said, whatever, you can have them back.
2: Massive thank you to them.
1: Jaden, is that right? Jaden?
2: Jaden was the guy he's a builder.
1: He showed us the receipt. He's a luxury builder. He's a lovely guy. He just wants to get the pavers off his hands. So we've traded from a $3,500 diamond ring yesterday to $9,000 worth of pavers. If you want them, 0429 13-1065, make us an offer. The trade happens in half an hour.
2: Yeah.
1: Had a text came through before. A woman said, I want to swap my return flights and accommodation to Paris.
2: Here we go.
1: Worth $5,500.
2: Holy moly.
1: So.
2: Worth $5,500?
1: Worth $5,500.
2: Not enough. We've got $9,000 worth of tiles. That'd be a backward step. But that's what we're talking. That's the kind of value about. That is a crazy offer though. Yeah. Why is she so off Paris all of a sudden?
1: Well, she wants $9,000 worth of pavers, brother. I mean, that's a great trade. That's what it's all about. We're sitting on some good stuff. There's good gear coming in. The swap meet's happening very shortly.
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0: It's Will and Woody. You're either up early or up late. Either way, we hope you're enjoying what will be the best of the worst bits.
1: Oh, no, sorry.
0: The worst of the best bits? No, just the best of the best bits.
1: It's just great radio. Just keep it right here. But I've got a question for you. If you were up at this time, how are you managing your shower times? Like if you've had to wake up, you probably had to wake up at 10 p.m., 11 p.m.
0: What for?
1: And do it. Well, you're probably working overnight. I'm just kind of trying to relate to the people that are listening to us right now.
0: I reckon we just get.
1: Would you shower?
0: Mate. Nah, this is good stuff. Enjoy. It's Will and Woody.
1: I'd shower later.
0: No one cares. Magic 89.9.

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0: Will and Woody's swap meet. Swap the deal, keep the good energy with Glowbird.
6: All right, we are currently in the possession of $9,000 worth of pavers slash tiles.
1: 30 square metres.
6: It was leftovers from a job. It is all legit. We've got the invoice, etc. We're trying to go from a psychology textbook to a $10,000 engagement ring.
1: Yes.
6: That's the dream.
1: Yeah, we're doing it every day, Woods, for going on 3 weeks now.
6: Great job.
1: And a little reminder for everyone who's just tuned in, if you're fresh to this, we have to finish by the end of this week. The beautiful people at Glowbird have put up some cash so we can actually do the swap meet.
6: Yeah.
1: Swap the deal, keep the good energy with Glowbird. And I think, you know, we do have to wrap this up, but still with the goal, obviously, of getting as close as we can to a $10,000 engagement ring for Paris. I went to bed feeling hopeful that $9,000 worth of granite tiles would get us pretty close. Where are you at?
6: Well, if we're talking just from basic dollars and cents, we're $1,000 away. If we're just talking value, we are $1,000 away.
1: Jeez,
6: from a tenth. I am. I did that math last night. I went home and went, hang on a second. I said, hang on a second. I got my calculator out. I said, we're only $1,000 short. That's unbelievable. I called everyone. No one picked up. Let's go to Eliza here. Eliza, you would like to offer us a trade for the tiles.
7: Yes. I'm a bit nervous. I don't want to regret it, but I have a good feeling about this one.
8: Mm-hmm. Have you been following along, Eliza?
7: Yeah, I have. And I've listened to Paris and what she wants. I didn't think too much of it, but when I heard pavers, my ears pricked.
6: Okay. You want to do some work? Okay. You want to do some work in the house, obviously, Eliza?
7: Yeah. Okay. So I'm single, so I got no male input. But I'm doing a renovation and I want low maintenance. I don't want grass. I'm not out there mowing. I'm thinking, and it's just so weird how perfect this is. I'm a bit shaky.
6: Yeah, we've got the pavers for you.
8: Do you know what the pavers are, Eliza? Jaden, who's here, he said they're this like washed granite that are on George Street in Sydney.
7: I know it because when you said terracotta, I was like, nah, ew, I don't even know what that is.
8: No.
7: But yes.
6: That's what Will's got. Will likes the terracotta.
8: The granite. So they're 300, I think you said they're like $386 for 1 square meter of this granite. So we're talking.
7: That's
8: perfect for you, Eliza. That's perfect for you.
7: Yeah, it's sad, but it's perfect because I don't need my ring, sadly.
6: It's hard to celebrate when you've said it like that. Sorry. You're saying that you've got an engagement ring that you want to offer us?
7: Yeah, so, I don't think there's bad juju to it, but, this little guy, so it's gold, it is oval, don't talk to me about prices, but, I think she's done a good thing here.
8: Wait, how much is it? We can't talk to you about price? Why can't we talk to you about price?
7: Well, I'm no jeweler and I didn't buy it, if you know what I mean.
8: You don't know.
7: It's big,
6: It's a big circle diamond.
7: But it was free for me and then these pavers, that guy just said,
8: Can we get a photo?
7: So I already sent it. I sent it to Instagram.
6: Here we go. It's coming. That's fine.
8: No, you're all right,
6: Lyle. It's coming in. Show me.
8: Sexy Das looks pumped.
6: Oh! Let me see. It's exactly what Paris wants. That is a circle diamond.
8: Oh, that is centerpiece oval diamond.
6: Exactly.
7: Yeah. Oh, I like silver.
8: Wow.
6: Eliza. Eliza.
8: Wow. Who was the guy that gave it to you, Eliza?
7: This is why I'm single. Oh, no, I can't.
8: Contextually, do you think it could be worth $10,000? I don't know, ring.
6: Yes. Sure.
7: They go up, right?
6: Yeah.
8: And it's not like a store homegrown diamond. What do you call them? What do you call
6: lab grown?
7: Yeah, yeah. So what do you call it? Ethically, yeah.
6: It's ethically sourced. Ethically that's good sourced. To know. Eliza, does it come with a box? Have you got the box?
7: Well, I have a box, but not the branded one. Yeah.
6: That's okay.
8: I think we need to do our due diligence and just...
6: It's an oval diamond.
8: I understand
6: man.
8: What it's it is. I understand diamond. What it is. I understand it. I think we need to do... Eliza, we need to go to a song. We have
6: okay.
8: to.
6: Yeah, we have to.
8: No.
6: Okay.
8: We have to. We have to go to a song. We've got to do a couple of checks.
6: Okay.
8: I know.
6: Yeah.
8: Can I just ask Eliza? So you're kind of when we started this swap meet. Actually, you know what? I've got a great question, and I'm going to say it for you up next because I've just realized something about the swap meet that I have only just realized now. Mm. We'll go to a song. We might be making our last trade up next.
6: Huge.
8: Wow.
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1: Will and Woody's Swap Meet. Swap the deal. Keep the good energy with Glowbird.
2: So we said 3 weeks ago that we would go from a 10-year-old psychology textbook to a $10,000 engagement ring for a woman called Paris.
3: Yep.
2: We've been bloody hell. We've had everything. We've had taxidermied snakes. We've had signed CDs. We now have been offered. We've got Eliza on the phone right now. Eliza, you have just informed us that you're keen on the tiles and pavers that we got yesterday.
4: And, yeah,
2: and,
4: yeah.
2: And you are offering us, we've just seen a photo of this, an engagement ring.
4: Yeah.
3: Not.
4: I think it's a good deal.
3: Not just an engagement ring. Like a...
2: So Will's done some specs, he's done some Googles. Not that we don't trust you, Eliza. Well,
3: not the interesting thing is, we're
2: not even questioning our trust of you. No. You actually don't know what this is worth or anything because you were obviously given this. You didn't buy this.
4: No, exactly.
2: But the relationship has broken down. And again, I'm really sorry to hear that. It must be hard because we're obviously talking very giddy and excited. But obviously, sorry about the breakdown of the relationship there, Eliza.
3: Yeah.
4: I rang you. It's all good.
3: That is true. At the end of the day, you did call us.
2: And you're getting something out of it. This is a positive thing to come out of it, I hope, for you, Eliza.
4: Yeah. I am up, yes.
3: The thing I really wanted to ask you before the song, before we think about doing the trade, is obviously when we started, at the very start of this swap meet 3 weeks ago, we said we wanted $10,000 in engagement ring, right?
4: Mm-hmm.
3: Do you think that Eliza is one of like a lot of women who are sitting on diamond rings that are worth more than $10,000 who have just been sitting at their phone for the last 3 weeks just waiting for us to get something they wanted?
2: Is that you, Eliza? Is that you?
3: Joe, do you want to say something on that? What are you saying?
5: We've had so many offers for rings but the same deal as Eliza, like no one knows the value.
3: Right.
5: But we've seen photos and they potentially didn't look that good along the way. So we were like, we're just not going to bother now.
3: Wow.
5: But people that are just so keen to get rid of them because at the end of the day, it costs them nothing.
3: Yeah.
2: Wow. And also it's tainted. Eliza, the ring's a bit tainted as well. You probably want to get rid of it.
3: Yeah.
2: So Eliza, were you just listening to us every single day getting a new item and effectively window shopping and just going like, I'm waiting for you guys to get something that I actually want?
4: Yeah, I think initially I wanted a coffee machine, but this is...
3: That's actually like Christmas for you guys.
2: We were offered a commercial coffee machine and we said no to it.
3: We were.
2: We said no.
3: Oh,
2: wow.
3: Oh, that's insane. Okay. So there actually are just a band of women sitting on these amazing diamond rings who have been listening to the swap meet every day at 5 o'clock at just like Christmas shopping. That's awesome.
4: Yeah.
3: Okay, cool. Now, before we make the trade, Eliza, I did a little bit of research in the song. What is an ethically sourced oval 1.5-carat center stone on a gold band ring worth?
2: Yeah.
3: Natural earth-grown diamond.
2: Don't talk her out of the trade. Yeah. Sorry, if this... Let's do the trade and then we'll... Eliza, we'll make the trade, Eliza. You've got yourself some pavers. The pavers are all yours.
4: Oh, my God. This is good.
2: This is good. It's great.
3: This is good.
2: Make sure you send us a photo of your backyard when you put the tiles down. Like, send us your backyard. We'd love to see it.
3: We might be able to go and help. Actually.
4: Yeah, I need them delivered though. That would be the real...
3: Oh, yeah.
2: Yeah, we'll work on that. We're done.
3: We'll work on that.
2: Sorted.
4: Oh, my God. Okay.
3: Eliza,
4: okay, cool.
3: You're
2: congrats.
3: Awesome. Thank you.
4: Oh, I love you guys.
2: Love you too, Eliza.
3: Thank you so much.
2: You're
3: wow.
2: the best.
3: Unbelievable. Wow, okay, wow.
2: Tell me.
3: Anywhere from $10,000
2: to $35,000. Holy!
3: Idiot.
2: Huge. Are we sure we want to give it to Paris?
3: The moron.
2: It's worked out beautifully. She doesn't want the ring. She doesn't want it.
3: We're giving her
2: a beautiful backyard.
3: Is anyone feeling like we should go to the pawn shop?
2: A tiny bit.
3: Anyone got that little bit? Just a little bit of that.
2: Just a tiny bit. But we won't.
3: Because Paris, she came to us. And we got... Can we play some more celebrate? We got there. Get around us.
2: Well
3: done, everyone.
2: Yeah,
3: well done. Well done. Round of applause. Wow, what 3 weeks of trading. We could have a $30,000 cash from a psychology textbook.
2: We're freaks at this.
3: From a psychology textbook.
2: I know, mate.
3: What?
2: Unbelievable.
3: Don't work anymore. Just swap.
2: What were you stressed about, Annalise?
3: Cashless society.
2: Yeah, man. Yeah. Who needs cash?
3: That's wild. That's awesome.
2: That is wild.
3: Great stuff. Well done, everyone. All right, well, I suppose the next step is we probably need to speak to Paris's partner, don't we?
2: Well, let's get a proposal on the show.
3: Yeah, let's get it going on. Let's get it going on. I love this. Well, let's go.
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1: Woods, we've been swapping live on the radio for nearly 3 weeks with you guys. Swap the deal, keep the good energy with Glow Bird. It's been a hell of a campaign. And it's been a campaign. I would consider this very much.
2: Which you guys have all been a part of. Thank you.
1: Into battle with you, Australia.
2: No, we didn't battle you. We were working with you.
1: No, I said
2: you.
1: We went into battle with you, Australia.
2: Yeah, exactly. We've all been on the same team.
1: We couldn't have got to where we've got to. If you're just tuning in, 10 minutes ago we traded 30 square metres of granite pavers, tiles, effectively, for an engagement ring, Eliza's engagement ring, which could be worth anywhere between $10,000 and $60,000. It's a diamond ring. It's a centerpiece oval ring. It's exactly what Paris wanted at the start of this. And if you want to know where that started from, we started at an old psychology textbook.
2: It's unbelievable.
1: I
2: hate to pump up our tires here, but it truly has been extraordinary what we've pulled off here. And I think the final little flourish here is to call Paris's partner. And this does get confusing. Paris's partner is also called Paris. So we're going to call him Man Paris. We're going to call Man Paris now.
1: I prefer Paris Man.
2: We're going to call Paris Man now.
1: Yeah, nice.
2: And we're going to let Paris Man know.
1: Yeah.
2: Firstly, we've got him a ring.
1: Yeah, we've done it, mate. We've done it. Put your feet up.
2: We'll celebrate that moment.
1: Any guy in his position who is like squirreling away their income to try and get an engagement ring.
2: And I expect a lot of gratitude from him at that stage. I expect him to get around us a lot.
1: He's our man for the rest of his life, I would have thought.
2: As in, we own him.
1: I would have thought so.
2: If I need someone to help me move a couch, guess who's doing it? Paris, man. All right, let's 100%. Call him. Let's call him. Let's tell him. And then obviously, let's start organising the proposal.
1: Yeah, nice.
2: I want to be involved.
1: I think he owes us that.
2: Yeah, man.
1: Probably on the radio, I'd say.
3: Good afternoon, Paris speaking.
2: Paris, it's Will and Woody here.
1: Hey, Paris.
3: Hey, how's it going, boys?
1: Good, mate.
2: We're pretty good. We're pretty good. Hey, Paris, got to let you know, you're live on the radio right now.
3: Oh, sensational.
2: Now, Paris.
1: Have you got a sec?
3: Yeah, shoot.
2: Okay, awesome. Mate, we've got some news to tell you. Have you been following the trades at all recently, Paris man?
3: Honestly, I have not been following the past probably about 3-4 days, so I have no idea what we're at.
2: Are you kidding?
3: How are we looking?
2: If we expected to have one listener out of this entire thing, it was you, man. How did we not get you? What were you listening to?
3: Look, it's been nerve-wracking, no doubt, but as I said, I trust the process and I trust you boys to deliver the goods.
1: Fair enough. And maybe he tapped out at the point where we had some unscratched scratchies or the 6-foot snake. At that point, belief was low with us as well. Yeah. And I'm going to be honest, Paris, two trades ago, belief was even lower.

0: Oh yeah.
1: Yeah.
2: You've done it.
1: Thank you. We have. We have. A thanks would be nice.
2: My sincere gratitude.
1: There it is.
2: I didn't believe it, but this is unbelievable. Wow.
1: There it is. Okay, yeah. Mate, we're so happy for
0: you.
1: We wanted to do this for you. We love your story with your partner, Paris. But, I mean, let's get down to brass tacks here. I mean, let's talk about the proposal. Mate, when are we thinking we're going to do it?
2: Oh, mate, well, as soon as you get the ring.
1: Okay, great. Okay, we can have it to you tomorrow. Yeah. We can have it to you tomorrow. It's been sent to us.
0: Yeah. I don't know why you're asking him the questions. Paris, we'd like you to propose live on the radio tomorrow.
1: Oh, I was going to tell him that.
0: Yeah.
2: Okay. You can't, when and where?
1: You can't really say no. We've got you over a barrel. Well, look, we're going to put you to our producers.
3: Stop acting like you've got a choice in the matter.
1: Yeah. Okay,
3: we've got you the ring. Now we own you, we want the bit. We want the tears.
1: Yeah, we're going to film it. Hey. We're going to get all the audio.
3: Yeah,
1: we're sorting you out.
3: You're locked in.
2: It's not unreasonable, boys. I'm happy with that.
3: Love that.
1: We're going to put you over to the producers now because, speaking candidly, we have nothing to do with that.
0: Absolutely not. Not our strong suit.
3: But we've done the swapping.
1: Yeah, exactly.
0: Yeah.
1: Exactly.
2: We've done the hard yards, boys.
1: And then you need to get down on one knee. You get down on one knee, my friend.
2: I'll bring the knee pad, mate.
1: There you go. Get stretching. All right,
0: Paris.
1: All right, Paris.
0: All the best, mate.
2: Thank you very much, boys.
0: Oh, it's been a pleasure, man. We'll see you tomorrow. We'll see you tomorrow, brother.
2: See you then, boys.
0: Bye, Paris. See you later. There you go.
1: I hate having to ask for a thank you. I was like, this is your moment. This is your moment. And he just goes, you're kidding. And I was like, well, that's offensive. Like, you didn't have faith in this. And then I had to say, this is the time when you thank us.
3: Thank you, we'll be good now.
1: We've worked our asses off. Well, the producers have worked their asses off for the last 3 weeks.
0: Yeah.
1: Okay. Anyway, look, live proposal.
0: Live
1: tomorrow.
0: Proposal.
1: That is.
0: We're having a wedding. Great stuff.
1: Well, we're not putting on a wedding for him.
0: No, we're just doing a proposal.
1: Yeah.
0: They're having a wedding. But she said we're on the list.
1: Oh, yeah, I'm going.
0: Yeah. So tomorrow, Arvo, live proposal. Huge. Paris proposes to Paris. Surely we're doing it in like a Paris in Australia sort of a thing. Like, I don't want to be in charge. You know, surely that's been sorted out.
4: I reckon
0: I'll just pipe down Chachi.
1: That also seems super lame. Who would propose in Paris?
0: Yeah, I know that's a shot at me.
1: Oh, sorry, you did.
0: I know that's a shot at me.
1: Sorry, that's just really wrong.
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1: 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Magic.

0: Replacing snores with laughs. It's Will and Woody keeping you up.
1: Will and Woody at the head, at the end. When I say at the end, I mean at the end of a huge day here.
2: Doesn't get bigger. It honestly doesn't.
1: The exhaustion's starting to hit me after 3 weeks of trading with Australia every day on the radio.
2: Yeah.
1: Guys, we have actually converted Paris's psychology textbook through 12 trades, 13 different trades with 13 different Australians.
2: Yes.
1: We have ended up with a diamond ring on a gold band worth somewhere between $10,000 and $50,000.
2: Thank you. Thank you, Australia. Couldn't have done it without you. Thank you for all your offers of trades.
1: Insane.
2: Thanks for your text messages. Absolutely. I mean, let's just pump ourselves up a little bit. As brokers of trades, we've done a phenomenal job.
1: Yes.
2: Is that what we call us? Trade brokers?
1: No, I think that's a stockbroker.
2: Yeah, but that's what I'm saying. Like, trade, anyway.
1: I don't think they're broke.
2: We're brokering deals, though. It's what we're doing. Warren Buffett.
1: Who's Leo play in Wolf of Wall Street?
2: Jordan Belfort. He did it dodgily, though. We've done it clean. We've done it legally. Well, and if there are any questions...
1: We've ended up with somebody's secondhand diamond ring. I wouldn't call it clean.
2: But I just want to say all the items were legally... Okay. Purchased, and we've seen invoices. Anyway, we've got the ring, and tomorrow,
1: yes,
2: live proposal. On the radio show,
1: beautiful.
2: We are going to hear our ring in play.
1: Yes, absolutely. The height of commercial radio, guys. Live proposal,
2: unbelievable. Well, so we'll be in the journey from 4 p.m. I don't know exactly how it's going to work, we'll be somewhere just watching them, like stalkers. Just commentating the whole thing, and then we'll get some audio in there, and we will get a live proposal on the show. It'll be beautiful, mate. It'll be beautiful.
1: So we'll see you tomorrow live for a proposal.
2: You gonna tux up?
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5: On the Eastern Peninsula today, some fog about this morning before a mostly sunny one with some light winds becoming at north to northeasterly 15 to 20 kilometres per hour during this morning. Then becoming light this afternoon with top temperatures in Cleve 21 and Kimber with a top of 20. On the lower Eyre Peninsula, partly cloudy one with some fog about this morning and some light winds becoming at north to northeasterly 15 to 20 kilometres per hour this morning. Then tending east to northeasterly late this afternoon with top temperatures in Coffin Bay 22. Comes top of 21 and Port Lincoln with a top today of 21.
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5: On the Eastern Air Peninsula today, some fog about this morning before a mostly sunny one with some light winds becoming at north to northeasterly 15 to 20 kilometres per hour during this morning. Then becoming light this afternoon with top temperatures in Cleve 21 and Kimber with a top of 20. On the Lower Eyre Peninsula, partly cloudy one with some fog about this morning and some light winds becoming at north to northeasterly 15 to 20 kilometres per hour this morning. Then tending east to northeasterly late this afternoon with top temperatures in Coffin Bay 22. Cummins top of 21 and Port Lincoln with a top today of 21.
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16: Hi, it's Brooke Seychelle with your 6 o'clock news. It's a date with the courts for a man hit with numerous traffic offences in Whyalla. Police allege they spotted an off-road motorbike being ridden on the road without headlights or a number plate early on Wednesday morning. The rider later fled into scrubland, abandoning both the bike and a backpack which allegedly had prescription drugs, GHB and a glass pipe inside. The 22-year-old man was arrested and charged. He's been bailed to front court in July. This comes as a sharp rise in road fatalities this year has sparked a warning for motorists to take extra care on South Australia's regional roads. 24 lives have been lost on country roads so far this year, including 3 on Eyre and Western roads. Police Minister Michael Brown says these tragedies stay with communities forever.
17: These numbers aren't just numbers. They are actual people. They're people's fathers, mothers, brothers, sisters, children, and now they've had their lives lost on our roads. So what we're calling on people to do this particular Road Safety Week is really make sure they are cognizant that they're sharing the roads with other users.
16: A new healthcare trial is coming to Whyalla, aiming to strengthen support for kidney dialysis patients and their medication needs. The program is a trial through the Rural Support Service and will bring together on-site and virtual pharmacy services to deliver specialist care in regional areas. Organisers telling the Transcontinental the project will allow regional patients to access more tailored support throughout their treatment. Motorists can expect some minor delays around Rangeview Road in Cleve over the next few weeks. Council crews are completing resheeting works from now until June 15. And two former St. Joseph's College students are making waves on the state stage, having been named as finalists in this year's SA Young Achiever Awards. Courtney Traeger is being recognised for her work as a criminal defence lawyer, while Charlie Watt has earned a nod for her growing career in music and performance. Winners will be announced on May 3rd.
2: 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Call Tina and Wayne Wells. We're selling. Are you? 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Now.
0: Morning, I'm Jackie Lim. Officials say there's a shortage of nurses to tackle Australia's largest ever diphtheria outbreak. More than 220 cases have now been reported, majority of those in the NT, with the outbreak largely affecting remote Indigenous communities.
18: Australia had largely eliminated diphtheria for many years, if not decades. Very successful national immunisation program. In about 2022, I think we saw an incursion of an imported case of diphtheria in Queensland, and that's now spread to the Northern Territory and West Australia.
0: That's Dr. Paul Burgess there on the ABC. 27% of all Aussie students are now classed as having a disability, with new data revealing a sharp rise since the pandemic. The Australian is reporting the surge has been largely driven by ADHD, autism and mental health issues, with just over 2% of students having a physical ailment. And rising interest rates and property tax changes could see Australian house prices start to fall next year. One economist from HSBC predicts values nationally could drop by 6%.
2: Sharky Sports Bar, your front row seat to live sport.
0: In sport, the NRL community is coming together to support star Jai Arrow. Arrow says he'll not give up his fight against motor neuron disease, which has forced him to retire from the NRL at the age of 30. He says he wants fans to know he's continuing to put up the good fight.
19: To let people know I'm okay and I am ready to fight.
0: Meantime, round 12 of the NRL kicks off in Canberra tonight with the Raiders hosting the Dolphins. While in the AFL, round 11 gets underway with a clash between the Hawks and Crows in Launceston. That's the latest in news and sport. It goes
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21: On the Eastern Air Peninsula, some fog about this morning for a mostly sunny one with some light winds becoming at north to northeasterly 15 to 20 kilometres per hour during this morning, then becoming light this afternoon with top temperatures in Cleve 21 and Kimber with a top of 20. On the Lower Air Peninsula, some fog about this morning before a mostly sunny one with some north to northeasterly winds, 15 to 20 kilometres per hour, tending north to northwesterly this afternoon, then turning east to northeasterly this evening, with top temperatures in Coffin Bay 22, Cummins top of 21, and Port Lincoln also with a top today of 21.
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21: Yes, it is. Happy Thursday, everyone. I hope you're having a terrific start to your morning as the weekend is almost here. How good. And then in next weekend as well, we got a long weekend, just by the way, which is even better. Mortlock Shield weekend, which will be a lot of fun. So a couple of big weekends coming up. A massive show today. We have got entertainment reporter Jaden Forster with all the latest in entertainment news. We've got Mr. Shane A. Bassett, who is going to tell us what we need to be going and watching at Lincoln Cinema, as well as streaming on your various streaming platforms. Does anyone else have about... I'm trying to think how many I've got. I think I've got 7 streaming platforms. And for some reason, KO is the most expensive out of all of them, and you use that for the weekend. So it's getting a bit expensive out there with all those streaming ones, but don't worry. Shane A. Bassett, he'll tell you which ones are the best ones to have and which ones are the best shows to be watching currently. Also, National Volunteer Week, we're getting to the back end of it, and there's plenty still going on and still some great places that we have been chatting to and shouting out all week. So we're going to get to more of that as well on the way for you. But up first this morning, of course, let's kick things off with a bit of footy, hey, because big game tonight down in Tassie between the Crows and the Hawks. We're going to get to all of the news around that one up next here on Rise Up with Riz.

0: Mel Smith on Magic 89.9. It's Rise Up with Riz. It is 14 past 6 and we do it alongside Harvey Norman, Port Lincoln, supporting the local community with the best prices guaranteed. And we're set for a big game of footy tonight. Well, it's a big game of footy, but it's not exactly going to be a big audience to this one. I think it's around about 8,000 people are going along to this one if they're lucky enough to get a ticket, because it is at the UTAS Stadium down in Tassie. So Thursday night footy in Tassie, where it'll be nice and warm for the players at freezing cold temperatures, obviously. So the problem is this stadium is also under construction at the moment, so there will only be 8,000 there. It's a blockbuster Thursday night game. It's two teams that are around about the same spot on the ladder, both top eight teams. You've got it on a Thursday night and you've got it down in Tassie. I'm not sure that fixturing really makes sense, but well, keep rolling, because the Hawks do have that tie with Tasmania, but they are about to lose that, actually. Well, they're not about to. It is confirmed that they are going to lose that connection. I mean, I'm pretty sure it was Tasmania that sort of bailed out the Hawks way back when. I could be wrong on that one. Feel free to let me know if I've got that completely wrong. 0457 135 899. Let's get to the teams. Well, Tex is in the twos. For the first time since he probably did his knee way back in, 2013, I want to say, Tex will be playing twos, which I think is probably the right call. You don't want to be too tall down in Tassie. And I guess you're looking at the future, which is Thilthorpe, Fogarty and Murray. So Tex is in the twos this week. So Thilthorpe comes back in. Callum Archie comes back in, which is great to see. And Luke Pedler and Isaac Cumming both go out injured. For the Hawks, well, they swung the axe a little bit. So Harry Morrison, Cal Shadier, Henry Huthwaite and Max Ramson all out, with Marby Ochoa, Cameron Nairn, Bailey McDonald and Connor Nash. So some new blood as well for the Hawks. So it's going to be a ripper tonight at UTAS Stadium. The Hawkball taken on the Crom. Nothing's going to
1: stop us. What's up, Australia? 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

for Hunters and Collectors on Magic 89.9. It's Rise Up with Riz. It is 23 past 6 and we're looking ahead to the weekend, of course, which is almost here. And there's a brilliant one happening on Sunday. A brilliant event at Mark Forbes Homemakers Furniture. And Benny, I'm going to tell you all about it right after Somba's Homewrecker on Rise Up with Riz.

0: GK99, it's Rise Up with Riz. And speaking of homes, well, this is probably the opposite of home wrecking. It's home improving, really. This Sunday at Mark Forbes Homemakers Furniture and Bedding, they have got their Sunday sale happening from 10 until 3 o'clock. Now, we're going to be broadcasting there live from 10 a.m, bringing you the vibes while you score huge savings at store-wide with some items at half price or less. You've got to get in, though, because our sales rep, Fiona, she apparently cleans up the whole store pretty much every single year when this comes along and buys up all the furniture. So don't miss out, because she will buy everything there. So make sure you come in, because items are at half price or less. 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And not just any donuts, the very best donuts on planet Earth, the Royal Flying Doctor Service donuts. So the van is going to be there. Once again, I'm going to give them a shout out too for the incredible stuff they do as part of National Volunteer Week. You guys are awesome. Love you guys. Royal Flying Doctor Service. So don't miss it out on this one. It's one day only, this Sunday at Mark Forbes Homemakers Furniture and Bedding. Big deals. Well, we're going to be live there from 10 a.m. and some good feels on at Magic 89.9. Coming up next, we've got Brooke Zay Show with the latest in local news on at Magic 89.9.
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7: Hi, it's Brooke Seychelle with your local news. Hydroponics equipment and cannabis have been found during a search of a home in Waialanori. Police attending the address on Monday night for an unrelated matter when they allegedly found the setup. A 25-year-old local man was reported for cultivating cannabis and possessing prescribed equipment. He'll front court at a later date. Meanwhile, dialysis patients in Waiala are set to benefit from a new healthcare trial aimed at improving access to medication support. According to the Trends Continental, the initiative will combine in-person and virtual pharmacy services, giving patients easier access to specialist advice without the need to travel. Patients receiving hemodialysis treatment 3 times a week will be eligible to participate. Our local volunteers are being celebrated this week for National Volunteer Week. The Aussie initiative aims to shine a spotlight on our unsung heroes and promote volunteering opportunities to the wider community. Kimber Mayor Dean Johnson says there's plenty of opportunities available across the district.
8: We've got the Kimber SES and the local ambulance service. They're always looking for volunteers. If you're keen to meet new people, learn practical skills and give back to the community, now's a great time to get involved.
7: Country footy is getting a boost on the EP this weekend with the Country Connect program returning to Ungara. The initiative is bringing former Adelaide Crows players to Eyre United for match day activities and junior coaching clinics. It follows a successful run in Wirrala in 2025. Children's registrations for the footy clinic can be found at bungie.com.au. And a reminder to take it easy on the roads, particularly after the rain around the state. 44 people have lost their lives on SA roads this year, including 3 here on Eyre Western Roads, with motorcycle deaths more than doubling in 12 months.
0: 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Now.
9: Morning, I'm Jackie Loom. The NT's chief health officer says the cause of the diphtheria outbreak can be put down to a few things.
10: One is we have a very mobile population in the Northern Territory. I think there was some under-recognition because we haven't seen diphtheria for many, many years.
9: Dr. Paul Burgess on the ABC there. More than 220 cases have now been reported through the Territory, SA, WA and Queensland. Meantime, a major global report is warning the world is now more vulnerable to pandemics than it was before COVID. Experts say climate change, conflict and misinformation are weakening preparedness. Expert divers from Finland have now recovered all the bodies of the five Italian divers who died in an underwater cave in the Maldives. The recovery follows a major search effort after the group went missing a week ago while exploring a deep cave system. Authorities will now work with the Italian government to begin the process of returning their bodies home. And business groups are warning Australia risks a stagflation crisis if the Fair Work Commission bows to unions and lifts the minimum wage by 6%.
0: Ampol Hallett Place. Best takeaway curries in town. Phone orders and takeaway.
9: In sport, fans are calling on the NRL to introduce a round dedicated to MND. It comes after yesterday's revelation Jai Arrow has been diagnosed with motor neuron disease. The 30-year-old Rabbitohs star has announced his immediate retirement. Queensland teammate Kalen Ponga telling NRL 360 it came as a shock to him.
11: One thing about Jai, though, he's a strong bloke and no doubt there's a journey ahead of him, but he's probably the man fit for it.
9: And Bernard Tomic has failed in his bid to make the main draw at the French Open, losing his third qualifying match overnight. That's the latest in news and sport.
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13: On the Eastern Air Peninsula, some fog about this morning for a mostly sunny one with some light winds becoming at north to northeasterly 15 to 20 kilometres per hour during this morning, then becoming light this afternoon with top temperatures in Cleve 21 and Kimber with a top of 20. On the Lower Eyre Peninsula, some fog about this morning before a mostly sunny one with some north to northeasterly winds, 15 to 20 kilometres per hour, tending north to northwesterly this afternoon, then turning east to northeasterly this evening, with top temperatures in Coffin Bay 22, Cummins top of 21, and Port Lincoln also with a top today of 21.
0: Dragging yourself out of bed? We're already loud. Rise up with Riz. Thanks to Harvey Norman Port Lincoln.

Johnny on Magic 89.9. It's Rise Up or Where There Is. It is 22.7. And on the way for you, we got Magic's Lucky Fiver. We got $455 in the kitty. So $5 notes ready because we're checking those numbers for you very, very, very shortly inside of about 10 minutes. But before we get there, there is another massive chance for you to win here at Magic, and there's only a few more days left to get your entries in for it. I'm going to tell you all about it right after a little bit of dance floor anthem from Good Charlotte here on Rise Up with Riz.

0: and in 100 words or less, tell us how you'd build your ultimate travel itinerary. We've had some rippers so far. A very, very popular one appears to be the Northern Lights. A lot of entries talking about the Northern Lights, so I didn't realise they were that good, although I haven't really seen much of them outside of a Simpsons episode, so maybe I need to go out and have a little bit of a YouTube and a Google on the Northern Lights. So get those entries in, because this one does close on Tuesday. So it is, once again, it's around-the-world flights for two plus $15,000 spending money. Build your ultimate travel itinerary. Let us know, magic899.com.au. It's Magic's Around the World and 15K. It's thanks to Harvey Norman, Port Lincoln, supporting your local community with the best prices guaranteed. That is Around the World and 15K. And up next, we have got Magic's Lucky Fiver. Heaps of chances for you to hit win here right at Magic 899.
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0: It's Bruno Mars on Magic 89.9. It's Rise Up with Riz. It is coming up to 7 o'clock, which means it's Lucky Fiver time.
1: Have a closer look at your $5 note, because it could be Magic's Lucky Fiver. Thanks to Boston Bay Diner. 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
0: Freshly squeezed juices, milkshakes and thick shakes. They are your new must-have today. At Boston Bay Diner, we have got $455 in our jackpot for today for the easiest game on radio. All you have to do is own a $5 note. On there is a serial number. If it matches up with the one I've got right here in front of me, that money, $455, is all yours. Today's serial number is BF16331846463. That number again, BF16331846463. If that is on your $5 note, we need you to call us on 8682500 or come and see us at 69 Liverpool Street, Paulinga, before 5 o'clock today. Otherwise, that jackpot will hit 460 tomorrow. Now, don't worry if you miss the digits. Katie Wright Dynamite's going to check him after 1:30 for you today. We're going to get into more music now. It's Coldplay and BTS on Rise Up with Riz. Yeah.

0: Coldplay and BTS on Magic 89.9. It's Rise Up with Riz doing it alongside Harvey Norman, Port Lincoln, supporting the local community with the best prices guaranteed. We got some cracking news about a couple of ex-St. Joey's kids. They are on the big stage in a big way. Brooke Seychelles got more details for you and your local news up next.
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11: Hey, it's Brooke Seychelles with your local news. Well, a man's been hit with drug and traffic charges following an incident in Whyalla on Wednesday morning. Police noticed the off-road motor motorbike being ridden without headlights or a number plate on Noble Street before the driver abandoned the bike and ran into scrub. He was soon found where he allegedly tested positive to meth. An abandoned backpack was also found nearby, allegedly uncovering drugs and a glass pipe. The 22-year-old local man has been bailed to front court in July. 44 people have lost their lives on South Australian roads so far this year, with motorcycle deaths more than doubling in 12 months. Police Minister Michael Brown says the government's spending more money on trying to reduce motorbike fatalities.
12: There was a slight uptick last year, which is very concerning, and so we're trying to make sure that older men in particular get the message that they need to be careful on the roads.
11: It comes after a man in the Adelaide Hills died in a two-vehicle crash on Monday, while we've lost three lives on Air Western roads this year. A major nomination for two former St. Joseph's College students in this year's SA Young Achiever Awards. Courtney Traeger has been recognised for her work as an Aboriginal criminal defence lawyer, while cabaret performer and musician Charlie Watt is up for a Creative Achievement Award. Voting for the Young Achiever Awards closes on May 25, ahead of the awards ceremony on May 30. And the countdown is on for Whyalla's annual Cuddlefest, with the official program released for 2026. The celebration kicks off next month in honour of the giant cuttlefish making their arrival near Stony Point. Highlights include the Cuttlefest Art Prize, pool party, workshops and the return of the Salty Siesta. Cuttlefest runs until the end of July.
1: 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Now.
13: Morning, I'm Jackie Lim. More than a quarter of Australian students are now classed as having a disability, the rate climbing from below 20% before COVID to 27% last year. The Australian is reporting the increase has been largely driven by ADHD, autism and mental health issues. With the suppression order for Snowtown killer James Vlasakis lifted, the youngest of the Bodies in the Barrels murderers has got in front of the camera. New videos recorded behind bars show the now 44-year-old talking about meeting the parole board on the 24th and saying he's packed up his cell. The Court of Appeal is currently considering whether to release Vlasakis. Almost 60% of Aussie parents are experiencing burnout and psychological distress. That's according to a new survey by Parenting Today, which found parents are struggling with loneliness and self-doubt. Experts warning it's affecting the quality of time spent with their children and could have long-term consequences. And Donald Trump says he's in no rush to reach a deal with Iran. That's despite voter backlash ahead of America's midterm elections.
1: Sharky Sports Bar, your front row seat to live sport.
13: In sport, Hawthorn has swung the axe, dropping four players, including Carl Shadir, for tonight's Round 11 opener against Adelaide in Tassie. And the NRL community continues to rally around the Bunnies' Jai Arrow, who's announced his immediate retirement after being diagnosed with motor neuron disease. Manly's Jamal Fogarty was one of Arrow's teammates at the Titans and has joined the chorus of well wishes.
14: Courageous, tough as anything, and put up a really good fight. It's actually Jai, so just want to send him and his family some love. Yeah, very sad.
13: That's the latest in news and sport. It goes
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0: Tuano Bay, next low tide at 8:45 this morning, 0.56 of a metre. Next tide this afternoon at 4:54, 1.92 metres. Tumby Bay now, next low tide at 18 past 8 this morning, 0.58 of a metre. Next high this afternoon at 19 past 4, 1.89 metres. Sheringa Beach now, next high tide at 20 to 3 this afternoon, 1.33 metres. Next low tomorrow morning at 7.33, 0.32 of a metre. Finally in Port Lincoln, next low tide at 8 o'clock this morning, 0.44 of a metre. Next high this afternoon at 3.46, 1.69 metres.
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0: On the Eastern Air Peninsula, some fog about this morning for a mostly sunny line with some light winds becoming at north to northeasterly 15 to 20 kilometres per hour during this morning, then becoming light this afternoon with top temperatures in Cleve 21 and Kimber with a top of 20. On the Lower Eyre Peninsula, some fog about this morning before a mostly sunny one with some north to northeasterly winds, 15 to 20 kilometres per hour, turning north to northwesterly this afternoon, then turning east to northeasterly this evening with top temperatures in Coffin Bay 22, Cummins top of 21, and Port Lincoln also with a top today of 21.
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0: Sure is. We do it thanks to Harvey Norman, Paul Lincoln, supporting the local community with the best prices guaranteed. Good morning, everyone. I hope you're having a great start to your day. It has been a fantastic week so far because we've been able to celebrate some of the incredible volunteer organisations that we have got right across the Eyre Peninsula. And another one of them is, of course, the CFS. We love the CFS and we know how much of an incredible job that they do and how much they are reliant on volunteers and you guys out there being a part of their amazing organisation. Well, one of our favourites here, of course, is Kylie Klining and I had a chat with her yesterday. I'm going to share that with you just before 7:30, all about Volunteer Week. We love the CFS, so I'm going to share that with you very, very shortly. But up next, speaking of another great volunteer group is the Port Lincoln Lions Club, and they've got a bit of a market day coming up. I'm going to tell you about it after Vanessa Amorosi here on Rise Up with Riz.

Vanessa Amorosi on Magic 89.9. It's Rise Up with Reason. A good way to end your May is going to the Port Lincoln Lions Club Hostel market day that they have got coming up on the 31st of May. The Royal Flying Doctors donut van will be on site, but they've got basically a car boot trail. There's car trailers and utes, some tables. So there's heaps of opportunities for you to clean up. These market days are always great. You always find that one hidden gem that someone else doesn't want, or someone else is giving away or selling or whatever it might be. It's always worth going down to one of these market days, and it's always for a great cause too. There's also going to be some live music on the day, and the donut van, of course, is going to be on site too. So you can actually register too if you want to be a part of it. If you've got some stuff that you want to sell as part of market, you can do that. You've got to do that before next, or by next Monday, I should say. So if you want to register to be a part of this one, you can certainly do that. Just get in touch with the Port Lincoln Lions Club on Facebook or their website, or you can find all the details on our community calendar at magic899.com.au. This one is coming up on the 31st of May. Let's roll into more music now. David Guetta, Teddy Swims, Tones and I on Rise Up with Riz.

0: David Guetta, Teddy Swims, Tones and I on Magic 89.9. It's Rise Up With Riz. It is 17 past 7. And on the way for you next, we have been celebrating National Volunteer Week all this week. And one of those incredible organisations, if you like, is the CFS. And I got to chat to one of our favourites, Kylie Kleining, all about it. And that's coming up next for you here on Rise Up With Riz.
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0: runway. Lady Gaga and Doechii on Magic 89.9. It's Rise Up with Riz. It is coming up to 7.30 and Volunteer Week is at the back half of this week, but there is still so many people we want to thank and get to as many organisations as possible. So keep sending them in because we love hearing all about these incredible places. One of them is the CFS. Without them, I'm not going to put it lightly, we'd be screwed. And Kylie Kleining, of course, is one of our favourites here at Magic. Caught up with her yesterday to talk all things Volunteer Week and just how important volunteers are to the community. And here's what she had to say. So this week we are celebrating all things volunteers and some of our amazing organisations that we've spoken to this week. But we can't talk Volunteer Week without chatting to the CFS and one of our favourites, Kylie Kleining. Hello, Kylie. How are you?
1: Good morning. How are you, Riz?
0: I'm very well. Thank you. How's this week been for you, Volunteer Week?
1: Volunteer Week's been busy. We've had commitments across the region and we've still got commitments leading into June as well. So we're excited. It is an opportunity for us to thank our volunteers and also our silent volunteers, the families at home. So we thank you and we acknowledge you all.
0: Yeah, man, how important are volunteers to the CFS?
1: I think like any organisation, they are vital. They are crucial to the safety of our community. It's especially through the fire season. Fires don't discriminate. So our volunteers are there. Pages drop. They respond to the call and aid.
0: Yeah, it's amazing. And I think what's great about the CFS is if you do want to volunteer, there are different areas of the CFS that you can volunteer in as well.
1: There is such a wide scope. People do get caught up that we are just a response on the trucks at the pointy end, but it's not just that. It goes deeper than that. Yes, we have firefighters, but we've also got incident management volunteers and staff. We've got operational support roles we've got other avenues to support other agencies.
0: Yeah, it's incredible. Well, how many, just off the top of your head, how many volunteers do you reckon you've got all across?
1: Across the EP West Coast, we've got approximately 1,600 volunteers.
0: Wow.
1: But if you're covering 188,000 square kilometres of urban and rural communities from Port Lincoln to the WA border, 62 brigades, we're always looking for more volunteers.
0: Yeah, so you could always use some for all different types of things. Well, I have been asking this question to just about every volunteer group and the answer's all been the same, but how would you go without volunteers?
1: We wouldn't. In fact, we wouldn't even have an agency, to be honest, and we wouldn't have brigades in our rural communities. The sheds would just shut.
0: Yeah.
1: And we've saved a few brigades over the last 12 months because of low volunteer numbers. They are crucial. We train them. We support them. And the CFS financially support their training and all the gear that they need to wear to respond just to save their communities from the threat of bushfires by any emergency incident across the region.
0: Yeah, well, I think it's a great thing. I was going to ask as well, you know, with your sort of your more recent volunteers, what's the feedback been from them about volunteering with the CFS?
1: It's positive. I think they like the culture with CFS across the region. The training, the professional approach that we have towards our communities and how we respond. It's the interagency relationships as well. We work very hard to keep a very positive relationship with them. And that includes SAPOL, SAS, MFS and SES. We need to work together and we really do promote that. So the volunteers enjoy that camaraderie. They enjoy the relationships. They enjoy the opportunities that CFS can provide. And CFS will support all of that.
0: Yeah, I love that. I love that it is a big community. And, you know, like you said, you're working with, you know, the SES, the MFS and all of those. So you get that big connection. It's almost like a big network of people that you can chat to. So it's great for those that are, you know, maybe looking to go somewhere in that industry too as a job opportunity too.
1: Absolutely. And we can't underestimate, especially for the young ones coming through school and leaving school, volunteering will support any job opportunity. doesn't matter what agency you are with, and it will certainly fill a resume, we're finding. And it's not just the skills that you're learning, but it's also the personal development that you're learning as well. And we do promote that within the agency. And so it's not just about firefighting.
0: Yeah, exactly. So there's so many different opportunities as part of this to volunteer. The theme this year is your year two volunteer. So if people are listening right now and they are thinking, I want to sign up, what's the best thing they can do?
1: They just need to contact their local brigade. We find that in the communities, everyone knows everyone. It's either your brigade captain or you can ring Region 6 headquarters here in Port Lincoln. There is always someone to help guide you in the right direction. Once we have that initial conversation, we will guide you in the right way.
0: She's a legend. Kylie Kleining there from the CFS. So there you go. Get in touch with your local brigade. Get online, whatever it might be. If you're keen to volunteer for the CFS, they are always on the hunt for them. Hey, coming up next, we got Brooks Aishel with the latest in local news on Magic 89.9.
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6: Hi, it's Brooke Seychelle with your local news. A 25-year-old man's been reported for drug offences following a search in Waialanori. Police attended the property on Monday night for an unrelated matter when they allegedly found hydroponics equipment and cannabis. The local man was reported for cultivating cannabis and possessing prescribed equipment. He'll front court at a later date. A sharp rise in road fatalities this year has sparked a warning for motorists to take extra care on South Australia's regional roads. 24 lives have been lost on country roads so far this year, including 3 on Eyre Western roads. Police Minister Michael Brown says these tragedies stay with communities forever.
7: These numbers aren't just numbers. They are actual people. They're people's fathers, mothers, brothers, sisters, children, and now they've had their lives lost on our roads. So what we're calling on people to do this particular Road Safety Week is really make sure that they are cognizant that they're sharing the roads with other users.
6: There's some AFL star power heading to the EP this weekend, with Bungie bringing back its Country Connect program to Ungara. Past Crows players will take part in local match day events before hosting a free junior coaching clinic for kids on Sunday. It's part of a growing push to support grassroots footy across regional South Australia. Registrations for the kids' footy clinic can be found at bungie.com.au. Motorists can expect minor delays around Rangeview Road in Cleve over the next few weeks. Council crews are completing resheeting works from now until June 15. And we're only weeks away from the return of one of our region's favourite festivals. Cuddlefest kicks off in Whyalla next month, and organisers have released the official programme for this year's festivities. There's plenty on offer this year, including glass bottom boat tours, immersive art experiences, the cuttlefish pool party, and the return of Salty Siesta. The annual festival celebrates the giant cuttlefish fish making their annual arrival near Stony Point. And making news around the state this morning, the man behind one of South Australia's most notorious crimes has wasted no time getting in front of a camera. A suppression order has been lifted on Snowtown killer James Vassakis, revealing new videos recorded behind bars. The Court of Appeal is now deciding whether Vassakis will be released after a previous parole decision was challenged. Meanwhile, South Australia is among parts of the country to report cases of diphtheria. More than 220 cases have been reported in Australia, the biggest outbreak we've ever seen. Dr. Paul Burgess has told the ABC vaccination rates have gradually declined.
8: Australia had largely eliminated diphtheria for many years, if not decades, very successful national immunisation program. In about 2022, I think we saw an incursion of an imported case of diphtheria.
6: And in sport, Riley Thilthorpe and Callum Archie will return for the match against the Hawks in Launceston tonight. The Crows making just two changes this week. Coach Matthew Nix says Taylor Walker is back in the sandfall.
9: We didn't select him this week in the 23, and then we had a discussion around whether he played or not.
0: Hoppy's Mobile Welding, now at Rear Shed, 13 Riversdale Avenue. 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Magic National News, now.
10: Morning, I'm Jackie Lim. The federal government is preparing a support package to boost vaccination rates amid the diphtheria outbreak. More than 220 cases have now been reported, the majority suffering with respiratory symptoms rather than the strain of the virus which targets the skin. Dr. Paul Burgess telling the ABC vaccine rates dropped post-COVID.
8: Particularly since COVID, a rise in vaccine hesitancy and sadly also misinformation and disinformation about the effectiveness of vaccines. Quite pleasingly, we're seeing quite a strong community demand currently for vaccines in the context of this outbreak.
10: Bondi terror attack hero Ahmed Al-Ahmed is at the centre of a court case with his own brothers accused of threatening him. It's alleged the pair demanded hundreds of thousands of dollars from the $2.6 million raised for him after the attack. And we could start to see a decline in Australian house prices due to rising interest rates and property tax changes. One economist from HSBC forecasting home values will become stagnant this year and decline by up to 6% next year.
0: Ampol Hallett Place. Best takeaway curries in town. Phone orders and takeaway.
10: In sport, Alex de Minaur has advanced to the quarterfinals at the Hamburg Open, but Bernard Tomic's run has come to an end at the French Open qualifiers. And Eagles coach Andrew McWalter says they aren't letting the noise surrounding Scott Pendlebury's record-breaking 433rd game get to them. McWalter on 7 says they have too many other things to think about than the man in his golden number.
11: We're not motivated by external factors like that. We've got so much room that we need to improve. We played pretty well on the weekend. We've got to build our game.
10: West Coast face the Pies at the MCG on Saturday. That's the latest in news and sport.
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13: On the Eastern Air Peninsula, some fog about this morning for a mostly sunny one with some light winds becoming at north to northeasterly 15 to 20 kilometres per hour during this morning, then becoming light this afternoon with top temperatures in Cleve 21 and Kimber with a top of 20. On the Lower Air Peninsula, some fog about this morning for a mostly sunny one with some north to northeasterly winds 15 to 20 kilometres per hour, turning north to northwesterly this afternoon, then turning east to northeasterly this evening with top temperatures in Coffin Bay 22, Cummins top of 21 and Port Lincoln also with a top today of 21.
0: Your boss thinks you're working? Rise up with Riz. 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

0: Milky and Mole Grab on Magic 89.9. It's Rise Up with Riz. It is 19 to 8. Let's get into it and find out what you need to be going and seeing because there's some huge movies that are coming out.
1: Lights. Cameras. Action. It's time for a word on movies and streaming with Shane A. Bassett. Thanks to Lincoln Cinema. LincolnCinema.net to book your tickets.
0: And the best bloke to be talking to all about it is Shane A. Bassett. G'day, Shane. How are you, mate?
2: Hello, Riz. I'm excellent, thanks, and good morning, everyone.
0: Yeah, it's there is a lot of great movies coming out at the moment. I like the look of this one, Finding Emily. What can you tell us about this one?
2: Well, it's right up my alley. It's a rom-com. It's got a little bit of drama in it. It has an Australian actor and Gowrie Rice. So I've been watching her career since she was a little kid, so she's still going strong. It's a British movie that's a bit of a mistaken identity comedy. This musician, young guy in college, he's infatuated and really loves this girl he's admired for a while. And he gets her phone number, but the phone number he actually gets is wrong, okay? So his other friend, her name is Emily, but he's also got a best friend called Emily that helps him out to try and find this elusive person that no one seems to know. So the question is there really an Emily or is there two Emilys? Like, it's a bit of a mystery as well. I love this. It was really funny. Good movie, Finding Emily.
0: I like that. It's a little bit of a spin on it as well, like not just your typical rom-com, I guess.
2: That's right.
0: Yeah.
2: What I liked about it, it actually is very vintage in many ways because it's reminded me of some 80s and 90s movies, even the clothes they're wearing, and the soundtrack has a real good mix of different generations of songs. So, yeah, it is different. And Finding Emily, like I said, it has Gowrie Rice in it, and she's an awesome Aussie actor, so support her as well.
0: Yeah, Finding Emily you can catch in the cinemas. Now, I'm not sure how much you can actually say about this movie because it is, of course, one of the biggest franchises of all time, might even be the biggest. Mandalorian and Grogu, what are your first thoughts?
2: Well, I'll keep it spoiler-free, so I'm not going to ruin it for everyone because I am a Star Wars nerd. I love my Star Wars. And also all Star Wars, not just the old-school ones, but the newer ones, the TV shows. You know, I'm across everything pretty much. And this one, The Mandalorian and Grogu, or Grogu is the name for Baby Yoda, as Baby Yoda is also known as, basically designed to sell a lot of merchandise and toys, Baby Yoda. Mandalorian, there's been three seasons on Disney Plus, and this is sort of like a standalone movie. So you don't need to know the series that well. You can just jump into this movie. And it references a lot of old school vintage Star Wars, as well as new characters and new storylines, plot lines, including Sigourney Weaver. She's just amazing and in science fiction with Ghostbusters and Aliens and Galaxy Quest. She's done a lot. So to see her in a Star Wars movie, an Avatar as well, of course, she's in. So to see her in this was pretty cool, actually. And yeah, I liked it. I can't say too much about the storyline. It's like a space western. It's a throwback to some of the older Star Wars movies. But the music and the action scenes, everything about it is good. I liked it. There'll probably be a few people that don't, I'd say, Riz. But personally,

0: veteran actor. She's 80 at the end of this year, still going strong. She's won 2 Oscars, and this is an odd movie, but stick with it. Put it on and you'll be addicted after about 10 or 15 minutes. You won't be able to stop watching. And it's got a weird sort of storyline of a lady who works in an aquarium. She works the night shift mostly, and she's had a bit of a rough period in her life recently and feeling a bit down and out, but she connects with these animals, these sea creatures, and one in particular, an octopus called Marcellus, right. And gives her uplifting emotional support. Now, I know it sounds a bit weird, but trust me, it works. It really works. And Sally Field, being the wonderful actor she is, a lot of other good cast members in it, really nice. Good story. I totally recommend it. Remarkably Bright Creatures on Netflix.
1: It has piqued my interest. That does sound actually quite interesting. I actually am a big fan of Sally Field. I think she's great.
0: Isn't she great?
1: Yeah.
0: I mean, I always talk about Steel Magnolias, but she's also in Mrs. Doubtfire and Forrest Gump and heaps of great movies. Like even way back from the 70s in Smokey and the Bandit and stuff, she was in really like cult movies. So yeah, love Sally Field. And she's good in this. She's funny, but she's also quite emotional and deep, and that's what the plot line is. You know, this connection that she has with an octopus. It works.
1: I love it. Remarkably Bright Creatures, which you can catch on at Netflix. Now, another one that was massive that has dropped on Netflix is the Kylie doco. So what's this all about? Is it any good?
0: Well, I'm not a huge Kylie fan, but you know what? There's been many movies and sort of specials and documentaries about her made in the past, but I think this one is probably the biggest deep dive yet. It's in 3 parts. She absolutely reveals everything about her life from the beginnings of Neighbours and the Henderson kids and going to the UK and the hit songs right to the movies that she did and the affairs and then sort of relationships she had, not so much affairs, just a lot of intimate stories that she talks about and the medical side of her as well. So she doesn't hold back. She's iconic and it's a 3-part series that will really pique anyone's interest, I think. She's interesting, really interesting. And as I said, she opens up in this documentary.
1: Well, yeah, I mean, you pretty much just said it all there, but she has had quite the career and there would be a lot to cover off on and there'd be a lot of people interested in certain points in her life, I reckon.
0: And of course, things have been kept fairly quiet and maybe just gossip in gossip columns, but she sort of brings it all out into the open and talks the truth and answers the hard questions. And I mean, the In Excess side of things interests me because I love In Excess and Michael Hutchence, you know, great lead singer and, Their relationship was good. Her story with Nick Cave is also really good. She had a great song called Where the Wild Roses Grow with Nick Cave that was a hit. And the movies, I mean, she was in movies like Moulin Rouge as the Green Fairy and Street Fighter with Jean-Claude Van Damme. She pops up in that. And The Delinquents is a great movie if you haven't seen that, an Australian-made film that I really enjoyed. That's on YouTube, actually, if you want to check that out. But, yeah, she's done a lot of good movies, too, over the years.
1: Yeah, there you go. Yeah, she really has, actually. She actually has had quite the career, Kylie, so that one's definitely worth checking out on Netflix. Now, just before we finish up, Shade, a new movie, or a movie dropped on Stan, I think it was the other night, The Running Man with Glenn Powell. Now, I did watch this one, and I know your thoughts on it.
0: Yeah,
1: I didn't hate it.
0: I really liked the original, right? So I was sort of trying to compare it, and I'm thinking, well, I shouldn't, because it's going to be different, and, you know, Glenn Powell is a good actor, but they botched it. I just didn't like it. I mean, what did you think? It wasn't exciting. It wasn't funny. It sort of went in circles. Had a good beginning, but then overall, I didn't think much of it at all.
1: Yeah, I reckon there's a point about halfway through the movie where you're like, oh, I'm surprised they went down this path rather than going down this path. I know the point you're talking about, I reckon.
0: It involves another character, a new character that pops up sort of halfway through the movie, and some different things that happen, and he sort of escapes because he's trying to get money for his family, but then he goes, he sort of contradicts himself with some of the stuff that he ends up doing. You know, in case people want to watch it, I won't ruin it, but I didn't like it. If I was rating it out of 10, it's probably only going to get like a 4 from me.
1: Yeah, The Running Man, you can catch it on Stan if you are keen to check it out. Shane, it's always great chatting with you, mate. You have a great rest.

0: of the week, and look forward to catching up with you next week.
1: I should be so lucky. Of course. No worries. I love talking to you. See you later, mate.
0: Awesome. Thanks, Shane.
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0: It is time to play Name That Noise. 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

0: 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It's Rise Up with Riz. 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
0: 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This is the noise we need you to name. Number I asked you to call in on is 8682 4899, which is exactly what Bradley did. Bradley, what do you reckon it is?
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3: Yeah, sort of thing.
0: Oh, it's a good guess, Bradley. Unfortunately, it's incorrect, mate.
3: Oh, okay, thank you.
0: $410, that's what we're playing for tomorrow morning at 7:50. 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
11: Hey, it's Brooke Seychelle with your local news. It's a date with the courts for a man hit with numerous traffic offences in Whyalla. Police allege they spotted an off-road motorbike being ridden on the road without headlights or a number plate early on Wednesday morning. The rider later fled into scrubland, abandoning both his bike and a backpack, which allegedly had prescription drugs, GHB, and a glass pipe inside. The 22-year-old man was arrested and charged. He's been bailed to front court in July. A reminder to take it easy on the roads, particularly after the rain around the state. 44 people have lost their lives on SA roads so far this year, including 3 on Eyre Western roads, with motorcycle deaths more than doubling in 12 months. A new healthcare trial is coming to Whyalla, aiming to strengthen support for kidney dialysis patients and their medication needs. The program is a trial through the Rural Support Service and will bring together on-site and virtual pharmacy services to deliver specialist care in regional areas. Organisers telling the Transcontinental the project will allow regional patients to access more tailored support throughout their treatment. Two former St. Joseph's College students are making waves on the state stage, having been named as finalists in this year's SA Young Achiever Awards. Courtney Traeger is being recognised for her work as a criminal defence lawyer, while Charlie Watt has earned a nod for her growing career in music and performance. Winners will be announced on May 30. And country footy is getting a boost on the EP this weekend, with the Country Connect program returning to Ungara. The initiative is bringing former Adelaide Crows players to Ayr United for match day activities and junior coaching clinics. It follows a successful run in Wirrala in 2025. Children's registrations for the footy clinic can be found at bungie.com.au.
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9: Morning, I'm Jackie Loom. A $7 million emergency support package is being rolled out to tackle an outbreak of diphtheria. The federal government announcing the package will include a national care and critical response unit, as well as a government body. More than 220 cases have been reported so far. Calls are growing for more support for struggling parents, as a national survey reveals nearly 60% are experiencing psychological distress. Experts warn mental burnout is affecting the time parents spend with their children and could have long-term consequences. It's prompted renewed calls to ease the cost of living and housing pressures. Former Cuban President Raul Castro has been indicted in the States over the downing of two planes in the 90s. Charges include murder and conspiracy to kill US nationals. Aussie tourists will only be able to spend 30 days in Thailand without a visa, the country aiming to crack down on crimes committed by travellers. And Betty Boop is making a comeback. She'll make her silver screen debut with a film adaptation of the nearly century-old animated icon in the works.
0: Sharky Sports Bar, your front row seat to live sport.
9: In sport, the Rabbitohs and wider NRL community are wrapping their arms around Jai Arrow. He revealed yesterday he would be stepping away from the game immediately due to motor neuron disease. Jai has told Nine his attention now turns to spending time with his one-year-old daughter.
12: At a really good age now, and I'm able to watch her grow into her own person.
9: And celebrations have kicked off in Birmingham, with Aston Villa winning their first major trophy in 30 years. The EPL side downing Freiburg 3-0 in this morning's Europa League final. That's the latest in news and sport.
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21: On the eastern Eyre Peninsula, some fog about this morning for a mostly sunny one with some light winds becoming at north to northeasterly 15 to 20 kilometres per hour during this morning, then becoming light this afternoon with top temperatures in Cleve 21 and Kimber with a top of 20. On the lower Eyre Peninsula, some fog about this morning before a mostly sunny one with some north to northeasterly winds, 15 to 20 kilometres per hour, tending north to northwesterly this afternoon, then turning east to northeasterly this evening, with top temperatures in Coffin Bay 22, Cummins top of 21, and Port Lincoln also with a top today of 21.
0: As the sun appears over Boston Bay, it's time to bend, stretch, and kick off the daily grind. Starting your day right. 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Let's go. With Riz.
21: 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Good morning, everyone. I hope you're having a great start to your day. Now, coming up for you just before 8.30, entertainment reporter Jaden Forster. He's got the latest as well about this new Kylie doco that has dropped on Netflix and the brand new song to go along with it. So a big one there for the Kylie fans out there. So we'll get to him just before 8.30. But up first, of course, we check in with the birthday book for Baker's Delight in Porter Street Plaza. If you do want to get those shout-outs in, do them right now at magic89.9.com.au, because we're checking it right after. Olivia Dean here on Rise Up with Riz.

0: Olivia Dean on Magic 89.9. It's Rise Up with Riz. It is 12 past 8. And for the 21st of May, it's time to check in on Magic's birthday book.
1: For Baker's Delight in Porter Street Plaza. 8.
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0: They got these new Fun Bun six packs that you can get. They've got these BCNA beanies that they have got for sale with all profits, 100% of that going to Breast Cancer Network Australia. So get into Baker's Delight in Porter Street Plaza. Get your hands on those six packs. Get your hands on those beanies as well. So it's all for a great cause. Birthday book for today, the 21st of May. We've got a couple here, I should say. Mark, happy birthday to my loving husband, Mark. We hope you have a great day and don't work too hard. Lots of love from Jody and baby Muriel. It's a great message there. And then we've got another one here for Lakota or Lala. Happy birthday, Lala. Baby, we love you and hope you have the bestest day. Lots of love. Auntie Carly, Uncle Justin, Sky, Jax, JJ and JB. Love that message for Lala. And that is that $20 voucher for Baker's Delight in Porter Street Plaza is all yours. A celebrity birthday today. You're celebrating it alongside. His name is Lawrence Turode. He was in Rocky 3. He was also in the A-Team. You know him better as Mr. T, turning 74 today. We've also got the man, Anthony the Man Mundine, of course, one of our greatest fighters of all time, turning 51. And then I'm going to butcher this name here, but his name is Wouter D. Backer, and he's got a song called Somebody That I Used to Know, but you know him better as Gautier. He is turning 46 today. And if you don't want to get those shout outs in, do so at magic89.9.com.au, and you could score yourself a $20 voucher for Baker's Delight in Porter Street Plaza. More music now. It's Marshmello and Kane Brown here on Rise Up with Riz.
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0: on.
1: 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It's Rise Up with Riz. And coming up next, we got entertainment reporter Jaden Forster with all the latest on the new Kylie doco that has just dropped. That is up next.
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10: Have you heard about the sunrise swim banana or the morning stroll banana? 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

0: 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It's Rise Up with Riz. It's time to get into all things entertainment.
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0: And he joins us on the line this morning. G'day, Jaden. How are you, mate?
2: Good, thank you, Riz. Good morning.
0: Well, let's kick things off with maybe one of the bigger Netflix docos to drop here in Australia. Last night, Kylie's doco. What's your first thoughts?
2: Yeah, I think it's pretty good. I mean, it's very, very well put together. I think, obviously, you know, basically when you look at it, we're not really getting, I guess, anything extremely kind of new. There's not bombshell after bombshell after bombshell, like you see with a lot of the documentaries that they do. But I guess it more kind of, I guess, validates what we think about Kylie and what we think she's probably kind of like behind the scenes. It's probably as revealing as it's going to be for somebody who is a very private and guarded person. I mean, I personally would have liked a few more nuggets or Easter eggs. I always want more, of course. But yeah, I think it was as revealing as it was for somebody like her, who doesn't really, as she says in this doco, put everything out there in the world. One thing she has, of course, shared that really only features in the last few minutes of the final episode, but has become the big breakout story, is, of course, the cancer reveal. The reveal that she battled breast cancer again for a second time in 2021, right at the height of Padam Padam. It's actually the inspiration for her song Story on her Tension album. But yeah, in 2021, around 16 years after her initial breast cancer diagnosis, and successfully treated in Melbourne. Basically, this one picked up through those all-important regular checkups, which we hear doctors and Kylie herself advocating people to go and get those regular checkups time and time again. So caught there, the most important thing we must say, of course, is that she fought it and she's now in remission and doing well for the second time. That treatment may

0: very well have actually been here in Australia, because it was 2021 and that was when she made that quite random announcement she was moving back to Melbourne, where she bought a house and said she was going to be spending more time here, but sort of spent most of the time after that in the UK. But, you know, basically the takeaway from the whole story is that she's doing well and thriving after battling cancer for a second time.
1: Yeah, that's great to hear as well. So, especially with everything she's been through. And that sort of starts to make sense when you put all the things that she did over the last couple of years together, that it's to do with that. Hey, there was also a new song that dropped with this too.
0: Yeah, banger. Light Up is the name of it. A song dedicated or inspired by her mum, Carol, basically. But yeah, new song co-written, as I said to you on Tuesday, with Coldplay's Chris Martin. Doing well so far, peaked at number seven in the UK, outside the top 100 in America, and number three here in Australia is where it peaked at. We've got a bit of it for you now. This is Light Up.

0: like it.
1: Yeah, it's Kylie, of course. Yeah. It sounds like Kylie. So, yeah, it's sort of sounds a lot similar to some of her sort of other stuff that she's released in the past. I don't mean anything disingenuous by saying that, of course. But, yeah, it's quintessentially Kylie, of course. You can tell that as soon as you hear that. So, yeah, great new song. Like I say, it's peaked quite close to the top of the charts. We'll see where it goes from here.
0: I can see it probably still continuing to go north. It's a Kylie song.
1: I think so, indeed. Yeah, they'll wrap it up basically just like they do every single other thing that she's released, like ba-dum, ba-dum, basically. So, yeah, doing really well. Of course, just quick reminder, refresh as well. Tuesday, of course, as she dropped the news that she's touring again next year for her 40th anniversary. So we'll watch with interest to see if there's any dates announced for Australia. I mean, it'd be great synergy 40 years on from when she first started to kick off the tour. Right here in Australia, obviously Melbourne, her home city. It'd be good to start it there. But yeah, we'll see just what comes of that announcement whenever that comes out.
0: Yeah, and the new Kylie doco, you can catch it on Netflix as well. Now, moving on, a little bit of an update on Cody Simpson. We chatted about his vocal cords and the issues that he's got there. What have you got for us?
1: Yeah, new update. So the hemorrhage that he had in his vocal cords, that's healed, that's gone, but there's a big damaged blood vessel, he says, on the underside of his right vocal cord. So it's another week of complete vocal rest for him before they go ahead and look at or discuss the prospects of actually having surgery. He says at the moment that that's probably looking more likely. Obviously, that carries some complications and also a longer recovery period. But of course, it does, of course, mean that it presumably or possibly does fix any issues that might reoccur at a later date. So I guess it's a bit of a watch and wait with him, and he's got a little bit of thinking to do about all of that, but so far no other major issues.
0: Yeah, poor bloke. Well, hopefully some more better news comes out for Cody Simpson. And then just finally, you've got a bit of information around the Logies and the host.
1: Yes, Sam Pang out. So we talked about this, I think, last week, maybe Tuesday. Basically, there were some whispers during the rounds, reports that he was stepping away from hosting the Logies. It was sort of wildly known. Now, officially confirmed, stepping away. It's an amicable split. There's no hard feelings, no big bust-up, no arguments, nothing like that. It's just a simple case of Sam thinking that, you know, three's a good number. Time to go out on a high with the third time. Seven, they did ask him, but he's politely declined. So they are now, in fact, on the hunt to find a replacement. They say that'll be announced at a later date. Whispers doing the rounds that it may, in fact, be a female host that they will be going with. We'll see who they do choose. The Logies are happening this year. In August this year.
0: Have you got any, you know, any guesses or anything like that?
1: I knew you were going to ask me that question. No, not really off the top of my head, to be honest with you. I mean, I did say to you when this news came out a week or so ago that Joel Creasy's name was being thrown around. Obviously, there's talk of a female host, he being male, of course. But yeah, I mean, he would be, I think, a really good fit for the Logies. He's done a roast of celebrities for another event in the past, and he's got a great team of writers around him that write for his radio show on a rival network. Other than that, I'll have to go back to the drawing board, Riz.
0: We'll wait and see. Very, very intriguing with the Logies. Hey, Jaden, always great chatting with you, mate, and look forward to catching up with you next week.
1: Indeed, catch you then.
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11: Hey, it's Brooke Seychelle with your local news. Hydroponics equipment and cannabis have been found during a search of a home in Waialanori. Police attending the address on Monday night for an unrelated matter when they allegedly found the setup. A 25-year-old local man was reported for cultivating cannabis and possessing prescribed equipment. He'll front court at a later date. Dialysis patients in Waiala are set to benefit from a new healthcare trial aimed at improving access to medication support. According to the Transcontinental, the initiative will combine in-person and virtual pharmacy services, giving patients easier access to specialist advice without the need to travel. Patients receiving hemodialysis treatment 3 times a week will be eligible to participate. Our local volunteers are being celebrated this week for National Volunteer Week. The Aussie initiative aims to shine a light on our unsung heroes and promote volunteering opportunities to the wider community. Kimber Mayor Dean Johnson says there's plenty of opportunities available across the district.
12: We've got the Kimber SES and the local ambulance service. They're always looking for volunteers. If you're keen to meet new people, learn practical skills and give back to the community, now's a great time to get involved.
11: And there's some AFL star power heading to the EP this weekend, with Bungie bringing back its Country Connect program to Ungara. Past Crows players will take part in local match day events before hosting a free junior coaching clinic for kids on Sunday. 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
13: Morning, I'm Jackie Lim. Passengers and staff at Avalon Airport have been evacuated this morning after an apparent bomb scare. Emergency services have been deployed, the all clear yet to be given. This man says it's chaos.
14: Everyone's been turned around and parked on the road. Pulled up next to someone and they said, supposedly there's a bomb scare.
13: The federal government has this morning announced a $7 million support package to boost vaccination rates amid the diphtheria outbreak. The outbreak is largely affecting remote Indigenous communities in the NT, WA, SA and Queensland. Business groups say Australia would risk stagflation if its lowest paid workers scored a 6% pay rise. That's the figure the ACTU is pushing for at the Fair Work Commission. But the Australian Industry Group says the minimum wage shouldn't go up by more than 3.9%. And a radio station in the UK has mistakenly announced the death of King Charles. Normal broadcasting was interrupted due to the passing, with the national anthem being aired. The incident was put down to a computer glitch.
1: Ampol Hallett Place. Best takeaway curries in town. Phone orders and takeaway.
13: In sport, the Eagles might play party pooper in Saturday's record-breaking game for Scott Pendlebury. West Coast coach Andrew McWalter telling Seven there's every chance they'll tag the Magpies vet.
6: We're not there to celebrate Scott and his day. That's not what the purpose of us coming over to Melbourne is. We're there to win the game of football.
13: And some of the biggest names in the NRL are sending support to Jai Arrow after he announced his immediate retirement yesterday. The 30-year-old has been diagnosed with motor neuron disease. Skipper Cam Murray describing him as one of the greats. That's the latest in news and sport.
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15: On the Eastern Air Peninsula, some fog about this morning for a mostly sunny one with some light winds becoming at north to northeasterly 15 to 20 kilometres per hour during this morning, then becoming light this afternoon with top temperatures in Cleve 21 and Kimber with a top of 20. On the Lower Eyre Peninsula, some fog about this morning before a mostly sunny one with some north to northeasterly winds, 15 to 20 kilometres per hour, turning north to northwesterly this afternoon, then turning east to northeasterly this evening with top temperatures in Coffin Bay 22, Cummins top of 21, and Port Lincoln also with a top today of 21.
1: Still half asleep? Perfect timing. Rise up with Riz. 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

The new one from Boudreaux on Magic 89.9. It's Rise Up with Riz. Thanks to Harvey Norman, Port Lincoln, supporting the local community with the best prices guaranteed. Now, as you know, all this week we have been celebrating the incredible volunteer people and groups all across the Eyre Peninsula. Well, there's something happening this morning in about an hour and a bit's time to say thank you and a chance for you to get along and say g'day to some of these volunteer organisations. I'm going to tell you all about it right after some Mark Ronson and Miley Cyrus here on Rise Up with Riz.

0: community with the best prices guaranteed. It is 14 to 9. And this morning from 10:30 onwards at the Port Lincoln Library is a massive chance for you to go along and say thank you to some of our amazing volunteer groups, because there's a morning tea happening from 10:30 through until 11:30 at the Port Lincoln Library. And we've been celebrating so many of these amazing ones all week here on Magic around the station. Of course, yesterday was Wear Orange Wednesday, which was a great day, and we got to catch up with Anthony Dolman from the SES. Also yesterday, I got to catch up with Kylie Kleining from the CFS, all about the amazing stuff that they do. And then throughout last week, we were chatting to some awesome places as well. So a good chance for you to get along to National Volunteer Week, the morning tea that is happening at the library from 10:30 onwards. Now, you do need to RSVP, and I reckon you could probably last minute link in it, but don't hold me to that. But I would say go to the City of Port Lincoln Council Facebook page. You'll find all the information on that one. There's a little link as well to the Eventbrite website for you to RSVP to this one. But a great chance for you to go along, say thank you to them, and actually have a chat with them, because there will be some people there always keen to take on volunteers too. So if you want to give back, this year, the theme being your year to volunteer, it is a great chance for you to do that. So all the info on this one, City of Port Lincoln Council on their Facebook page. Coming up next, we're wrapping up the show here on Rise Up with Riz.
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0: Rihanna on Magic 89.9. It's Rise Up With Riz coming up to 9 o'clock. Just about to get out of here. But, of course, tonight we have got some good footy action, of course. The Crom v. the Hawk. Round 11 kicking off tonight down in Tasmania. It's going to be nice and warm, good conditions to be playing football in a big stadium that holds 8,000 people because the rest of it is under construction. So it's not the greatest fixturing from the AFL, but hey, it's going to be a great game, the Crom taking on the Hawk or Crows taking on Hawks. A few changes for both teams. Riley Thilthorpe comes back in for the Crows as well as Callum Archie. Pedler goes out injured and Isaac coming as well. And Tex is available, but Tex is in the twos. First time since, I think I can pinpoint when he came back into the AFL team. It was he did his knee in 2013 and then came back through halfway through 2014. I reckon that was when he last played Sandful, was back in 2014. So the first time in a very, very long time that Tex will be playing Sandful, which is pretty rough for the guy that has to man up on him this weekend. The Hawks, they've swung the axe after a couple of disappointing weeks. They brought in Marby Olchol, Cameron Nairn on at debut, and Bailey McDonald and Connor Nash are in for the Hawks in what's going to be a ripper tonight. And then a massive round of football ahead, which we, of course, will preview tomorrow on the show. That's it for me today, though. Have a great rest of the day, everyone, and I'll catch you tomorrow. Nothing's gonna
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16: Hey, it's Brooke Seychelle with your 9 o'clock news. A man's been hit with drug and traffic charges following an incident in Whyalla on Wednesday morning. Police noticed the off-road motorbike being ridden without headlights or a number plate on Noble Street before the driver abandoned the bike and ran into scrub. He was soon found where he allegedly tested positive to meth. An abandoned backpack was also found nearby, allegedly uncovering drugs and a glass pipe. The 22-year-old local man has been bailed to front court in July. 44 people have lost their lives on South Australian roads so far this year, with motorcycle deaths more than doubling in 12 months. Police Minister Michael Brown says the government's spending more money on trying to reduce motorbike fatalities.
17: There was a slight uptick last year, which is very concerning, and so we're trying to make sure that older men in particular get the message that they need to be careful on the roads.
16: It comes after a man in the Adelaide Hills died in a two-vehicle crash on Monday. We've lost three lives on Eyre Western roads so far this year. A major nomination for two former St. Joseph's College students in this year's SA Young Achiever Awards. Courtney Traeger has been recognised for her work as a criminal defence lawyer, while cabaret performer and musician Charlie Watt is up for a Creative Achievement Award. Voting for the Young Achiever Awards closes on May 25, ahead of the awards ceremony on May 30. And we're only weeks away from the return of one of our region's favourite festivals. Cuttlefest kicks off in Whyalla next month, and organisers have released the official programme for this year's festivities. There's plenty on offer, including glass bottom boat tours, immersive art experiences, the cuttlefish pool party, and the return of Salty Siesta. The annual festival celebrates the giant cuttlefish making their annual arrival near Stony Point. Making news around the state this morning, aware but not alarmed is how authorities in SA are reacting to one of Australia's worst diphtheria outbreaks, with 220 cases reported across Australia. Health Minister Blair Boyer telling the ABC people probably won't know a whole lot about diphtheria.
18: Because it hasn't been present, people are a little bit more blasé and naive to its risks.
16: Meanwhile, ex-magistrate Peter Liddy is set to be released from prison in 15 days. One of South Australia's most notorious pedophiles will remain under house arrest until it's decided if he is an uncontrollable sexual predator. SA Parliament will debate restrictions on late-term abortion for the third time in less than 2 years, with new legislation introduced. And in sport, the Crows have made just two changes this week, with Riley Thilthorpe and Callum Archie named in the side to play Hawthorn in Tassie tonight. Coach Matthew Nix says Taylor Walker hasn't been selected in the 23 and will miss another week, but will play in the Sandful.
19: You know, Tex and I talking through it, it'll end up being 5 or 6 weeks out if he doesn't.
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20: Morning, I'm Jackie Lim. A new global report warns the world is now less prepared for pandemics than it was before COVID. It comes as health authorities deal with outbreaks like Ebola and hantavirus overseas, as well as a surge in diphtheria cases in Australia. Experts say climate change, conflict and misinformation are making it harder to respond. A scare at Victoria's Avalon Airport this morning. Passengers and staff have been evacuated with flight delays and cancellations due to a bomb scare. Police are on the scene and a person has reportedly been detained. The man behind one of SA's most notorious crimes has wasted no time getting in front of a camera. A suppression order has been lifted on Snowtown killer James Lasakis, revealing new videos recorded behind bars. In the footage, the 44-year-old says he's preparing for a parole hearing and has already packed up his prison cell. The Court of Appeal is now deciding whether Vlasakis will be released after a previous parole decision was challenged. And the last of the bodies of those divers who became trapped in a Maldives underwater cave have now been brought to the surface. Officials say they'll now work with Italy to repatriate the remains.
12: Sharky Sports Bar, your front row seat to live sport.
20: In sport, the AFL has put five clubs on notice amid a rise in umpire contact incidents. The league sent out a memo reminding clubs about the changes to the rules, which include automatic suspensions or fines of up to $50,000 for repeat offences. GWS, Brisbane, Collingwood, Adelaide and the Bulldogs have each had three players charged so far this year. And it's said to be a frosty start to round 11 of the AFL, with the Hawks and Crows doing battle in Tassie tonight. The forecast is just 8 degrees at the time of the first bounce. That's the latest in news and sport. It goes
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0: The west coast waters, north to northeasterly winds, 10 to 15 knots, becoming variable about 10 knots later on this afternoon, then becoming at northeasterly 10 to 15 knots later on this evening. With seas below 1 metre, the swell southwesterly 1.5 to 2 metres. On central coast waters, northerly winds 10 to 15 knots, turning northeasterly this evening with seas below 1 metre, the swell southwesterly 2 to 2.5 metres. Finally, on Spencer Gulf waters, north to northeasterly winds about 10 knots, tending east to northeasterly 10 to 15 knots early this afternoon with seas below 1 metre, the swell south to southwesterly below 1 metre, increasing to 1 to 1.5 metres south of Cowtawalla Road.
12: 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Weather Watch.
0: On the eastern Eyre Peninsula, some fog about this morning for a mostly sunny one with some light winds becoming at north to northeasterly 15 to 20 kilometres per hour during this morning, then becoming light this afternoon with top temperatures in Cleve 21 and Kimber with a top of 20. On the lower Eyre Peninsula, some fog about this morning before a mostly sunny one with some north to northeasterly winds 15 to 20 kilometres per hour, tending north to northwesterly this afternoon, then turning east to northeasterly this evening, with top temperatures in Coffin Bay 22, Cummins top of 21, and Port Lincoln also with a top today of 21.
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